The devil bowed his head because he knew that he'd been beat. And he laid that golden fiddle on the ground at Johnny's feet. Johnny said, "Devil, just come on back if you ever want to try again. 'Cause I told you once, you son of a gun,

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1.9 Star Country, home of Brett's Big Old Bass Tournament, coming back to Clater Lake State Park on September 16th. It'll be here before you know it. That means you need to sign up, not now, but right now, 6:30, 5:32. 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

0: Desperado. 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We'll roll them out after 10.
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13: Chance of a thunderstorm popping up at some point this evening. Otherwise, clear with a low of 70 tomorrow. Same thing throughout the day. The high, 92.

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Another accolade for Luke Combs. He is an 8-time member of the Spotify Billions. Our most recently famous car has passed that threshold. So congratulations to him. Rethink some things at number 6 in the Star 9 at 9.

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1: 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Her latest, Loving Life Again, is knocking on the door at number two.

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Friday tuck-ins are on 94.9 Star Country. 635-32 is where you need to land in order to tuck in those beautiful people in your life. Starting out with Buddy Christian and his mom, Brandy. You guys have a fantastic weekend also. Want to tuck in my husband, Joseph, my kids, Emily, Sarah, and Elizabeth, and my mama. I love you guys to the moon and back. Pretty straightforward. 635-32. If you got something that you want to say to that special someone, hit me up at those numbers and reserve your space right now. It's Reba and Kelly on Star Country.

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We are tucking them in at 6:30, 5:32. And Love Bug is in the spotlight, tucking in a best friend, Baby Cakes. Let him know I love him to our moon and stars. You guys have a fantastic weekend, all right? Also, I'd like to tuck in my beautiful fiance, Michelle, and our kids. Love y'all with all my heart. This is from Brian, 6:30, 5:32. Tell me who you're tucking in, all right? But don't drag your feet too long. 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

6:30 tech-ins are rolling right along. 6:30, 5:32 is how you can jump on board, just like Alana did, tucking in her amazing husband, Adam. Tell him that I love him to the moon and back 100 times. I think even more than that. You guys have a fantastic evening. Also, tucking in my beautiful and loving partner, Country Mouse, your forever city mouse. 6:30, 5:32. You tell me who you're tucking in, and we'll make it happen for you.

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6: More your tech hits coming up shortly, 6:35, 32, clearing up overnight with a low of 70. Then tomorrow, same pattern throughout the day, the high 92.

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Saying hello to Mau Mau. Can I tuck in my grandchildren? That would be Peyton, Chloe, Natalie, and Jean-Luc, and my great-granddaughter, Holly Kate. Blessed 5 times, indeed you are. You guys have a fantastic weekend, all right? Also want to say good night and I love you to my sweet and handsome honeybee. That would be Harold. Things will get better because we have each other. Love you so much. This is from Sarah. 6:30, 5:32. If you're trying to get in tonight, you need to use those numbers with a quickness, all right? Billy Currington is on Star Country.

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always appreciate you guys for having us locked in, all right? Also, tucking in Tyson from your mom. Have an excellent evening also. We got to say hello to Rebecca, who is tucking in her sweet boyfriend, Jake, their crazy dog, Cooper, and fluffball bunny, Mocha. Y'all have sweet dreams. That's a wrap. 6:30, 5:32, anytime over the weekend to reserve your space for Monday night's tuck-ins, all right? 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

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Up next is Ian Munsick. That will be on October the 8th. 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Sidewindersaloon.com. 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
5: Things clearing up overnight, the low 70. Then tomorrow we get right back into the same pattern. Good chance of an afternoon thunderstorm in between, the high 92.

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9.9 Star Country and B. O. Stevens sliding out of the big chair. No worries. We're going to get back together to kick it old school tomorrow night with a throwback throwdown after 7. Until then, you keep being you. I'll keep being me.

Darling, I've wasted a lot of years not seeing the real you. But tonight your beauty is shining through. And I never took the time to let you know. So before he takes you away, please let me say.

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0: 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A portion of the proceeds benefit the Life Ring Foundation and Fighting Kids Cancer. Ian Munsick is coming to Sidewinders.
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1: All right, Taylor, Cheryl, here we go.
2: Day two.
1: Day number two.
2: Did you sleep good?
1: Yeah, I slept well.
2: Good. Oh, sorry, I didn't say it right. Did you sleep well?
1: It's the Cure Kids Cancer Radiothon. 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
1: Who's going to be the first person to give today? 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

0: 94.9 Star Country. I love a Saturday radiothon. Just the excitement of the radiothon happening. This is our 20th anniversary, our 20th year of doing the Cure Kids Cancer Radiothon. Our goal this year is to beat every other year. We have a local phone bank up front. Kegley Electric in the house. Kegley Electric is sponsoring our phone bank, Jacob Kegley and crew. We have live operators, volunteers right up front. We'd love to see them going. Life Ring Foundation, our presenting sponsor. And there is a matching sponsor this hour. Sheeler Toyota is matching your donations up to $1,000.
1: I just peeked in there into the phone bank. Crystal is on the phone talking to somebody, getting their info.
0: I love it.
1: It's so exciting when we get to see it coming.
0: So we are on the board.
1: It's happening.
0: This was a big hour for us last year, so we need some big donations. We need a lot of people calling in because this all benefits local families. It stays right here to treat children dealing with cancer at Carilion. 540-987-0949. Kids like Declan. Special in-studio guest, what is your name, sir?
2: Declan.
3: Tell me how much hurt can a heart.
0: You're kind of tall for five, aren't you?
2: No.
0: Oh, you're not? Are you short for five?
2: Well, I'm a kid and I'm five.
3: You can just stay right there in the pain or listen to the voice that you hear when you pray.
0: What kind of sickness do you have?
2: Cancer.
1: Declan, do you know what kind of cancer you have?
2: Leukemia.
3: When the storm rolls in and the sky.
4: They said leukemia, and that was the word on my mind as I was driving, and I was praying, God, please don't let it be. Please don't let it be leukemia. It's not okay. Kids shouldn't get leukemia. He's four.
3: I got 10 and 2 on a
0: 2. Were you upset when the hair came out?
3: Singing Jesus, take the wheel.
2: Now no. Because every time I cry, like, bald kids don't cry.
0: Did you cry?
2: I cry a lot.
3: When the storm rolls in and the sky won't quit crying.
0: As you get teary-eyed and emotional about it, and Declan grabs your arm and rubs up against you to console you, how does that make you feel?
4: He is so loving, and that hasn't gone away.

0: What has God taught you personally through this?
1: As much as we've dealt with, as hard as it's been to go through each phase of this thing, that he's shown up every time. He didn't stop showing up yet. And whatever we're facing next, whatever the next challenge is that we're going to have, and there's going to be another one, he's going to show up there too.

0: there's comfort in the midst of that, knowing that whatever's happening, he's already taken care of it. It's already been dealt with.
1: Leave the rain in the rear view.
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4: Let me remind you, one way your money's going to be used is for an end of chemotherapy party. 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
1: What is your name, young lady?
2: Michaela.
1: Michaela, how old are you?
2: I'm 10 years old.
1: Where are you from?
2: Roanoke.
3: She's more than just a pretty face.
1: Do you know why you're here at the radio station today?
2: Because I had cancer.
1: You don't look like you have cancer now. Do you have cancer now?
2: No.
1: And when did you have cancer?
2: When I was 8.
1: Do you know what kind of cancer?
2: Rhabdomyosarcoma.
1: Wow. Mm-hmm. That's a smart kid.
4: Do you know what kind of cancer, what part of your body it was on?
2: Soft tissue.
3: She's somebody's daughter. She's somebody's everything. She's somebody's little girl.
1: Tanya, tell us about how you found out that Michaela had cancer.
5: They were playing outside. It had been a snowstorm. They came in. She said she fell and hit her elbow. So I asked to look at it, check it out, and that's when I noticed the lump. We went straight to the hospital. Sorry.
1: That's okay.
3: Her daddy bought her her first car, taught her how to drive.
5: They did the MRI, and that's when they found out and did the biopsy.
1: And how did you take that news?
5: Considering I lost both my parents to cancer. Said,
6: honey, we went to the car and just cried.
3: She's somebody's daughter. She's somebody's everything. She's somebody's little girl.
6: Because at first they had the tumor in her arm was so big that they talked about amputating.
3: She's somebody's baby.
6: I mean, it's very heartbreaking when you hear, you know, any child has cancer.
3: She's somebody's daughter.
6: But it really hits home when it's your own child.
4: What did you rely on for strength during that time?
6: Each other and God.
3: She's a

0: daddy's daughter.
1: Who hugs who?
2: I hug them.
1: You do? She's somebody's whole world. She's somebody's baby. What would you tell other kids going through the same thing you're going through?
2: Stay strong. Keep praying to God that you'll get better. Don't give up. Be brave.
3: Is there a scripture that you guys lean on as a family or maybe you individually that's helped you through this?
4: Yeah, I guess the oldest one, easiest one is, 3:16. Mm-hmm. God gave his son, so we should all have eternal life. She's

0: I'm from here, and I'm asking you to give to cure kids' cancer and help kids like me. I love you all.
1: Hockey
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1: girl.
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2: What is your favorite Disney princess?
0: Ariel.
2: The Ariel. Little Mermaid.
3: We got it.
4: So dad is Dave, mom is Katie. How old is Brinley?
5: 6 going on 20.
4: 6 going on 20.
0: I'm 7.
6: I'm standing at your bathroom mirror, crying, what did I do to you?
4: What's going on with Brinley?
5: Been a long road through pineoblastoma diagnosis.
4: I haven't heard of that condition. What kind of cancer is that?
5: It is a brain cancer. In her case, imagine a golf ball sized tumor is what it looked like to me. And that's located in the back of your head, close to her brain stem. We thought she had mono. You know, she was lethargic, just wanted to sleep late. I told my wife, I said, let's just go to the ER. What's worse? We look like crazy parents?
6: Fires burn up canyons. A hurricane can wreck a beach.
4: I want to go back to the time when you found out that Brinley had something serious going on. How did you take that news? And it's okay if you're emotional. This is part of it.
2: The world is hard on beautiful things. Right now, Brinley is holding your hand. Tell us about the kind of little girl Brinley.

0: Yeah. Big heart. She's gonna start crying too.
1: Does she cry when you cry?
0: We've been stuck together for over a year, so everything's pretty hard for us to.
2: You can't see this, but Brinley is consoling Mom right now.
1: What have you learned about Brinley through this process?
0: She's very strong, very resilient. Even all the pokes and sticks and everything, she's a trooper.

0: What does it mean for you to be able to have Brinley treated here?
1: Obviously, our family and support system is all here, so just a lot easier being here than traveling.

0: people to know that your donation, that money that's spent here, means a lot, and that help is here. You can find that quality of care that's above and beyond what you could imagine. You know, a lot of people want to donate to bigger organizations or things they may see on television. And I would move people to stay local.
1: Come on, pretty mockingbird. I want to hear you sing.
0: Spend your money here. Donate here. That you're making a difference, and that moving forward in the next 10 to 15, 20 years, the kind of care you're going to be able to receive here because of that.

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1: Botetourt.
2: Local.
1: Right here. Brinley has a big support system, too.
2: I know. Well, she's a doll baby. And so what they were saying was that when they had to do her proton therapy, they had to go to Washington, D.C. They had to travel hours and hours away to receive proton therapy because it's not available here. The good news is proton therapy is set to come to our area spring 2029. Basically, this protects brain function in children with brain tumors, preserves their speech, their swallowing, their hearing, other quality of life functions. So the fact that in a couple years, children will not have to travel far away and leave family and support systems, it's a game changer.
1: This family is so passionate about bringing proton therapy here that they donated. They're going through, Brinley's going through it right now. And yet David called in and donated for the family.
2: They donated $10,000 yesterday.
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1: 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And this was a big hour for us last year. We're trying to beat every hour. This is the 20th anniversary. So just know that your donation has matched this hour up to $1,000 courtesy of David Hagen and Karen Bichon and the crew at Sheeler Toyota. Love these people.
2: Super nice.
1: 540-JINX. 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
2: 987-0949. 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
7: Hi, I'm Pastor Kevin. Everyone I've ever met wants to go to heaven. 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I'll take the alternative." The problem is people just

0: 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So what they do is they try harder. They might get religion. They might even go to church. And all of those things are good, but none of them get me into heaven. You see, me getting into heaven does not depend upon me or my efforts, but on what Jesus Christ did for me. It's not what you can do for you, but what Jesus has already done for you. He died on the cross, was buried, and rose from the dead so you and I could go to heaven. Maybe you need to take a time out and think about that today.
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0: 94.9 Star Country, the Cure Kids Cancer Radiothon. I love a Saturday radiothon. 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I did the math. We're trying to beat every single hour because this is our 20th year. If we get a $600 donation within the next minute, we're going to beat our goal for last year.
1: We can do it. 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Call 540-987-0949. That's 540-987-0949.
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1: Celebrating life. 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
1: now.
2: Beautiful women inside and out. 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Our hour sponsors, Big Lake Comic Con, which starts today and tomorrow at the Berglund Center. And Spring Lake Stockyards. I want to do a couple of shout outs real quick for people who just donated in the last 5 minutes. 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Hope and Speedwell, an anonymous donation from Union Hall. We've got Gwen in Christiansburg, and I believe she said, yes, she's donating in honor and support of Eliza from her community. Eliza,
1: yeah, one of our kids.
2: Yep. Jonathan and Manita with a $500 donation. Lisa, a $15 a month donation, putting her in the Cure Kids Cancer Club right there. Vicky in Wirtz, Anita in Cloverdale. Anita is donating in honor of her happy and healthy grandsons, Everett and Robbie. So if you're listening and you're thinking, oh, it's just so heartbreaking, these stories. I'm so thankful for my children and grandchildren. Donate. That's what Anita's doing. And two more here. Wendy donating also in honor of her 7 grandkids and 1 great grandchild. And check this out. Roberta from Pinehurst, North Carolina gave $1,000.
1: Wow.
2: Thank you, Roberta.
1: We love you. You want to be in the club, the Cure Kids Cancer Club? 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We've got a goal of 10 Cure Kids Cancer Club members this hour, 10. 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
1: 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Did you mention Lisa G? 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

0: 94.9 Star Country, the Cure Kids Cancer Radiothon is on. This is day number two. This is the last day. We're on till 5 o'clock today.
1: This is like the day. If you didn't listen yesterday, you were listening like, I'm going to donate maybe tomorrow. This is tomorrow. It's happening today. And today, there are 45 children currently receiving active treatment through Carilion's Children's Pediatric Hematology and Oncology Clinic. A staggering statistic says 350 children are diagnosed with cancer statewide each year. And Carilion sees kids from 3 hours away, states away, sometimes 5 days a week for treatment. So all the money we raise here is going to Carilion to help the children stay local and provide services you can get hours away, actually here in Roanoke.
0: 540-987-0949. We have a goal of 10 Cure Kids Cancer Club members. That's less than 50 cents a day. That's pocket change. $15 a month puts you in the club, or a one-time donation of $180. Keeping it local. We got a phone bank up there. Mama Jen, I don't know why she's been... It's Jen.
1: I called her it's Mama Jen, and she and then she came in. She goes, I'm Mama Jen. I was like, you are Mama Jen. So now she's Mama Jen.
0: Jen and Trevor are the proud parents of Tyler, who has gone through it himself. He was here answering phones yesterday. He's now 17 years old, healthy, looks great, just a great dude. Here's his story. We are here with
2: Tyler Shannon.
0: And where do you live? What town?
2: Salem, Virginia.
0: Salem, Virginia. And how old are you?
2: I'm 16.
0: Driver's license yet?
2: Nine more days.
3: Yeah, I don't always feel it.
0: Tell us why you're here, man. What's going on with you health-wise?
2: When I was 4 years old, I was diagnosed with retinoblastoma. It's cancer in the eyes.
0: So we're talking about something that happened 12 years ago?
2: Yeah, I'm a survivor.
3: There's times when my hands go off freely. Times that it calls.
2: 3 tumors in each eye. So 6 rounds of chemotherapy, cryotherapy, and laser therapy.

0: can we talk to Mom real quick?
1: And I'll bring my storm-tossed, torn-sailed story to tell. Hallelujah.
0: Tyler's 4 years old. How do you find out that he has cancer?
2: A routine eye exam.
3: When you hear that C word, your son has cancer, what went through your mind?
4: You really have to establish a new normal.
0: Taylor and I don't know you that well, and we've got a room full of people, but but you still seem pretty emotional about it, even 12 years later, yeah?
4: Yeah, it's, I mean, it's...
1: Yeah, the struggle keeps me high.
4: Sorry.
0: It's okay.
1: Faith is improving like gold till it's been through the fire.
0: 12 years later, how does it make you feel to see Mom still get that emotional?
5: It makes me really sad to see her cry and stuff. You don't want to see your mom cry ever. I think I'm more thankful that I'm still around.
1: Now bring my story to tell. Hallelujah.
5: I write a couple of my friends that passed away from cancer. I write their names on my cleats just to remember them and make sure I'm playing for them. My cousin's best friend named Jackson passed away a couple months ago. A family friend, Rowan Price, she passed away. And then Brady, he passed away. So I always have those three names on my cleats. Those kids' stories came to an end, but I can use that to push myself further for them.
0: Let's devote this story, your story, to them.
5: Yeah.

0: please donate to Cure Kids Cancer, because it's very important. These kids are like, they could be babies, they could be four, they could be however old, but it's going to be the toughest time of their life for sure. Helping donate is going to make that time for them a lot easier.
1: Okay, we just want to throw this out here. 94.9 Star Country, it's a Cure Kids Cancer Radiothon. We asked Jen to come in. Jen is Tyler's mom. What is Tyler doing right now?
2: He should be on the way home from football practice, and he is mowing some of our elderly neighbors' yards.
3: It is Saturday.
1: This kid.
3: Tyler's mowing elderly people's home yard.
1: What in the heck?
3: This kid
1: doesn't get any better. Does he ever get in trouble? Superman? This is Clark Kent.
2: I'm pretty lucky. He's a pretty good kid.
1: Dang. That's amazing. Well, the fact that you all are in here and you're answering phones.
2: Absolutely.
1: And you've raised amazing children.
2: Thank you. Tell us
1: about your other son, too, by the way. Jacob,
2: he is all boy.
1: But he was running.
3: He runs Post-its back here for us.
2: He loves coming to visit Brett.
1: So fun. So fun. So, well, I was giving him a hard time, but just a great family.
2: Thank you.
1: And you and Trevor raised great children.
2: Thank you.
1: You're up there answering phones right now.
2: Absolutely.
1: So.
2: Give me a call.
1: There you go. 540-987-0949.
3: Not to put you on the spot, Mama Jen, but I kind of am.
2: Okay.
3: You hear your son's story. Mm-hmm. You lived your son's story. Mm-hmm. What is your message for people donating of why it's so important to spend the money and keep the money local?
2: Yes. So Tyler was not treated here at Carilion initially. He had to go to UVA for his care because of the type of cancer that he had. And so we have since switched his doctors back to Carilion now that he is a survivor. But it would have been such a burden lifted from us to have him be able to stay here locally. And Carilion has that ability now. And so any chance we get to raise money to help other families stay local, it's just, you know, we'll do anything we can.
3: Simple as that.
1: We need to bottle that and save it. That was beautiful.
3: That's Mama Jen for you.
1: 540-987-0949. Jen's going back to take some more calls. Call her. 540. Tell her about her kid. How wonderful a kid Tyler is. 540-987-0949.

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0: 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It's the Cure Kids Cancer Radiothon. 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
1: Got a couple shout-outs for you. Bill and Teresa in Roanoke, $100 donation. I don't know their name. They're out of Montvale. It was a $250 donation.
0: Is it anonymous?
1: Well, it's a typo. SPM. I don't think that's their name. Maybe Sam or Song?
0: Yeah, call back. We want to give you a shout out.
1: Yeah, thank you for that. Casey and Manita, $100 donation. Ashlyn and Buchanan, $200 donation. Josh, he is now a Cure Kids Cancer Club member. A $15 a month donation right there. It's as good as $180.
0: All these stories. Well, this isn't a matching hour, but is that what you said?
1: What?
0: Did you say that was a matching hour?
1: I
0: we'll
1: did
0: match
1: not.
0: It. Oh.
1: You I made that you up in your head.
0: Oh, I thought you said it was as good as $180.
1: As in, like, a $15 a month pledge is basically
0: oh, gotcha. A Understood. Pledge. 540-987-0949. All the stories you're hearing today are local stories from local families. Taylor and I actually do the interviewing and then put it together in a song. These are all real people and all local people like Anthony.
2: Are you ready for the interview?
3: Anthony, how old are you? Yeah. Who's your favorite Disney character?
4: Mickey.
3: Do you have a favorite Disney movie?
4: Yeah, Frozen.
3: You like Frozen? Could you sing a little Let It Go for us?
4: No. Took my
0: love and I took What's your name?
5: Kelsey.
0: And Kelsey, you are what to Anthony?
5: His mother.
6: What is the type of cancer that Anthony has?
5: So it's acute lymphoblastic. His protocol is 36 to 38 months because he's a boy. The type of chemo that he gets every month causes a lot of like leg pain, and so he has leg pain still at night.

0: tell us about Anthony.
1: Call him the warrior here. And he's known as the warrior on Facebook because he's so strong to fight this. He doesn't cry, and if he falls, he says, I'm okay, and he takes it with stride.
2: Are you a warrior as well?
1: Yeah, we try to be. I have this necklace on, it's St. Peregrine, and it's the patron saint of childhood cancer. And after he feels good, he'll say, you can take that off now, Nanny. And I said, I'll take it off when you're done the office. So he knows when this comes off, he's cured. I had a bruise here, and he said, Nanny, you got to be careful. I loves you. And he's just so sweet and caring, and he's very loving.
2: You got a good mommy?
3: I love him.
4: I love you too.
3: Okay.
4: If we leave here, like, he'll say how much he loves being at the office because he loves all of his doctors and his nurses. And then he's like, but I'm not gonna have to go forever, right? So he takes like one type of chemo he takes every day. And then once a week he takes a specific other type of chemo, but that one is actually 11 pills now. So on Thursdays, he takes 13 pills total. So this is what I wrote. This was November 4, 2018. The nurses quickly draw his labs, administer his chemo, and de-access him. I dry his tears and tell him again how much I love him and how very proud of him that I am, that everything will be okay. Why do I share this? Because it's really not okay. No parent should have to stand and tell their baby that it's okay that they are receiving toxic chemicals that will make them sick in a day or two. Just like no parent should have to hear their little love tell them how scared they are, watch them dry heave and vomit what little they have in their belly because they don't want to eat or could not eat prior to chemo. We do not have a choice. We have to do these things and so much more to bring comfort to our kiddos. They deserve it. They deserve everything good that this world can give them. This is childhood cancer. This is a glimpse into the treatment that goes far past when the hair grows back and everyone assumes that they are completely cured. They are not. They will always be the best of fighters. Hi, this is Anthony's mom, Kelsey, asking you to please give to Cure Kids Cancer.
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0: 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It is the Cure Kids Cancer Radiothon, year number 20. 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Like or Casey, not, if you want to be anonymous. That's fine,
1: that's
0: too.
1: That's true. But we like shouting you out. Like Casey Fury donating $100 in honor of Tyler Shannon, whose story you heard earlier this hour.
0: Yeah. Who's, by the way, out mowing lawns for the elderly.
1: His neighbors, come on. On a Saturday in the summer, come on now. He also wants to shout out, today's his daughter's first birthday. Happy birthday, Charlotte.
0: Hey, Charlotte,
1: her first birthday.
0: We love you.
1: Thank you guys for your donations.
0: 540-987-0949. Our goal this hour is 10 Cure Kids Cancer Club members, and we got 20 minutes to go. Let's do a story here to get these phone lines lit up.
1: Let's do it.
2: So who are you?
3: I'm Laura Blades. I'm Lazarus's mom.
2: More affectionately known as?
3: Mom.
2: Or Lazarus is more affectionately known as?
3: Oh, Laz.
2: And how old is Laz?
3: 2 years and 8 months.
2: And he's the little guy that won't say even two words to.
3: He will if he warms up to you a little bit. 100 miles till I get home, and I can't wait to get you alone
0: and hold you close as I can get. You think you've been loved, you haven't been yet.
2: Why are you here? Why are you at the clinic?
3: Well, we're here because Laz was diagnosed with acute lymphoblastic leukemia, ALL, and that was about almost exactly a year ago.

0: How does one learn that their 1 to 2 year old child has ALL, has cancer?
1: Laz woke up one morning and had a bunch of little red dots on his legs. The next day they had kind of multiplied a whole lot. I just thought it looked weird. And so I took him in and it ended up being a petechial rash, which is indicative of low platelets.

0: I think for the first month, maybe longer, my husband and I just like kept waiting for a call that was like, oh, we're really sorry, but we made a huge mistake. We didn't really know that kids could get cancer. We just kept thinking it was a mistake. He looks like something's stuck over there. Are you okay, buddy? Oh, he's just, he's frustrated. he's very two. He is every bit of two.
1: Getting stronger.

0: poor boy. I'm Laz's mom, and I'm asking you to please give to cure kids' cancer.
1: You talk about all local. Laz and his mom, and that was a Phil Vassar song. It was from Lynchburg, by the way.
2: Let's call Phil today.
1: Didn't I text him last year?
2: We texted him 1 year, and we're like, we're playing your song. Today's our radiothon. He's like, cool.
1: Thank you.
2: And
1: yeah.
2: We're like, oh, hint, hint, wink, wink, nudge, nudge.
1: No, he's good. 540, he does a lot for the community. 540-987-0949. 540-987-0949. 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
2: 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We're going to hear Charlotte's story next hour, so make sure you tune in for that. 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We've got, haven't been out there to see if they've swapped out anybody or anybody else has come in. Macy, Tegan, Mama Jen, Crystal, Meredith. A lot of M's up in there.
1: Yep.
2: 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That starts today and tomorrow. And Spring Lake Stockyards.
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0: Morgan Wallen. I Can't Love You Anymore. 94.9 Star Country. Tegan just came in, brought us some notes since you got your hands full with Ellie Grace.
1: Oh.
0: I shall read them. It's the Cure Kids Cancer Radiothon. Travis Arnold donated $180 for Eliza.
1: Oh, Eliza.
0: He's a family friend.
1: Yes.
0: That puts you in the club, the Cure Kids Cancer Club. It's only $15 a month. That's less than 50 cents a day, or a one-time donation of $180. $50 from Donna Robertson in memory of her sister, Tammy.
1: Aw.
0: And Josie Patterson in honor of Brinley.
1: Oh, Brinley. We just played her story. Her family is
0: they are coming out, aren't they?
1: Yes. It's so important to show support for these kids.
0: So we got people on the phone right now. We need 10 Cure Kids Cancer Club members to reach our goal. Taylor and I have a goal. This is our 20th year of doing the Radiothon. We just want to do better than any other year this year.
1: Yeah, as you said, obliterate any other year.
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1: Day two.
0: Here's the phone number, 540-987-0949. That's 540-987-0949. Let's play one more song. 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
1: Down to the wire. This is the second day, the last day of our Cure Kids Cancer Radiothon, brought to you by Life Ring Foundation, Kelly Woolwine, Jess Woolwine, Always Given, Charlotte Woolwine, Kegley Electric, Jacob Kegley, back again. 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And we have local volunteers up there answering phones. We've got, who all's up there right now? You were just up there.
2: All right, there's Macy, there's Crystal, there's Meredith, there's Tegan, and there's Mama Jen. And for a quick moment, Ellie Grace was also answering
1: there
2: phones.
1: There you go. 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We love Carrie and Todd and the whole crew. Sheila Toyota, David Hagen, Karen Bichong. We love you. Big Lit Comic Con, JD coming
2: Hey,
1: in.
2: Girl.
1: His Comic Con is going on this weekend at the Berglund Center. If you haven't made any plans, it's going to be a big one. Spring Lake Stockyards. And now we're kicking off a new hour. We need 10 Cure Kids Cancer Club members.
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0: 94.9 Star Country, the Cure Kids Cancer Radiothon is on your radio. Woo-hoo! Today till 5 o'clock, it's our year 20 of the Radiothon. Taylor and I have a goal of beating every other year. As a matter of fact, the whole Cheryl crew is in here. Logan's in here. Ellie Grace is in here.
1: Say, ah! Or do you want to say mama? You just want to eat the
0: say
1: microphone.
0: Say mama, mama.
1: Ellie Grace, something big happened while you were in here. Can I tell you what happened? Joseph in Roanoke donated
0: $1,000. Hey, Joseph!
1: Yay!
0: Rock
1: thank you,
0: on,
1: Joseph.
0: Dude. Rock on.
1: Thank
0: well
1: you so
0: done,
1: much.
0: 540-987-0949. The stories that you're hearing today and yesterday are all local families. Taylor and I interviewed them. Mm-hmm. And very close to our hearts. They're going to be close to your hearts if you haven't heard the stories yet. How about Charlotte? Charlotte went through it, and now Kelly and Jess are very involved with Life Ring Foundation and Carillion. This is the story. Hey, do you tell them, Ellie Grace?
1: Tell them. Say thank you, guys.
0: This is the story of Charlotte.
2: So we're here with a familiar name to the Cure Kids Cancer Radiothon. And what is your name?
3: Kelly Woolwine.
2: Kelly Woolwine of the Life Ring Foundation.
3: The one and only.
2: And why in the world would we be talking, as long as you've been involved with the Cure Kids Cancer Radiothon, as much of you as you've donated and given to these children and to this hospital, why would we be talking to you right now?
3: Because my little unicorn warrior princess Charlotte, for the last almost year, has been a cancer patient. And we are now in the war. We have been supporting that we thought we understood, that we see in a whole different way now.
2: What is the irony in that? As much as you've done for the Cure Kids Cancer Radiothon.
3: I have always said you could sum up all of life most appropriately with one word, and that word is irony. But I've never understood irony more deeply than we do now. I never saw it coming. This little girl, Charlotte Woolwine, and her mother are the two most remarkable people I've ever known.
4: You don't know me a thing. I've been there too.
3: She is now 4 years old. She was 3 at diagnosis.
4: Just the way I'm helping you.
3: Charlotte, we would like to say, had hepatoblastoma. There's only about 50 or 60 cases of it diagnosed in the U.S.
4: Don't let the chain of love end with you.
3: And pretty much, if you make it past the age of 5, you have virtually no statistical probability of ever getting it.
2: What were your thoughts when you learned that Charlotte had cancer?
3: The most appropriate description was that the second they told me that I had died and gone to hell.
2: And was everyone in the room with you?
3: No. Ironically, when we got the official diagnosis, Jess, my wife, had to go up to the house because we had just had a baby, and he couldn't be in the hospital, so she had to go home to breastfeed our newborn son. So I heard that. And then had to break it to my wife. I didn't want her to hear it from anyone else. When I told her, her reaction that very second, right up to this very second, has been heroic.
4: You don't

0: And my scientific brain kind of immediately, I just went past emotion and decided, all right, what are we going to do? What's the plan?
1: Don't let the chain of love end with you.
0: Now is the time to fight. Now is the time to be strong. We have to muscle through this. We have to be strong for Charlotte, and we have to stay positive, and that's the only option. There is no other option.
2: Charlotte seems like she's fighting. How has the battle in this war been going?
0: She's had 3 lung surgeries. She's had 2 different transplant surgeries, and she came out of her liver transplant, looked right at me. She was intubated and said, "I want to watch The Grinch."
3: We've seen now that there are opportunities for improvement of treatment, for expedience of diagnosis, for care during treatment, for supportive care during protocol treatment, for support of families. We have seen unspeakable collateral damage to families just from missing resources. And we now know for sure that money and effort will fill holes. And if anybody out there thinks that it's frivolous or superfluous and that a couple of dollars from them won't matter or it will be wasted, they are wrong. I would ask everybody listening to take a quick mental run through of everything they're spending their money on and whatever returns they're getting from that. Because I can promise you the returns of giving money to this effort are immeasurable. And we can promise you that those dollars will not be wasted on things that don't matter. This area, our children need it. Our families need it. Hi, this is Kelly Woolwine with the Life Ring Foundation, and I am imploring you to please dig deep and give to cure kids' cancer. Your money matters, your dollars fill holes, and they will be used on things that make a difference in our valley for our children. Please dig deep.
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4: Oh, man.
5: Sandy Bays, $180. 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She's doing it in honor of her grandchildren, blessed with Sophie, Owen, and baby G on the way. 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And Sophia in Rainsville? I don't know that town. 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
4: I love the Saturday Radiothon, that part of it, because people are out doing stuff. 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

0: Zoe, how old are you?
1: Five.
2: Are you five? Why are you so tall? 5-year-olds aren't supposed to be that tall.
3: All I saw was smoking fire. What's your name?
0: My name is Sarah.
3: And Sarah, what do you do here?
0: I'm a child life specialist.
3: And why is Zoe here today?
0: Zoe's here because she's a patient at Carilion Clinic Children's Hospital.
3: Dad, what's your name?
4: Heath.
3: What is going on with Zoe?
4: Zoe has acute lymphoblastic leukemia.
3: And we just finished a treatment?
4: We did.
3: How's she feeling right now?
4: She looks pretty good. Had the same treatment for 3 weeks in a row here, and she's doing very well.
3: And I got to tell you, you couldn't tell that she's just been through treatment because she's cheerful and bright, and is she like that all the time?
4: She has been. She's been just a normal little kid.
3: Does she hate coming in here to the hospital?
5: No. She actually does pretty well.
3: Does it hurt?
5: No. She don't seem to complain about it. You know, just the accessing the port, you know. But that's about all.
3: Does it hurt you to see all this stuff that she's going through?
5: Yes, I wish I could do it for her. Yes, I would
3: for you. What's Mom's name?
4: Jill.
3: Jill, tell me, what were your thoughts when you found out that Zoe had cancer?
5: Well, I mean, I had looked some of her symptoms. I mean, she had the fever, high fever, for a couple weeks. And then she had the rash under the skin, the little petechiae. And I had looked some stuff up online.
3: What were your thoughts when you found out that Zoe had cancer?
5: Well, I mean, I had looked some of her symptoms. I mean, she had the fever, high fever, for a couple weeks. And then she had the rash under the skin, the little petechiae. And I had looked some stuff up online, and that kind of scared me. And then we brought her in, and they...
3: It's okay. And they what?
5: And then they diagnosed it. And it was scary. But she's going to be okay, I think.

0: January, how have things changed?
1: Oh, dramatically. I mean, the treatment, it's been long, but I mean, things are good. I mean, it's just, you know, it's just going to take a while for her to get better, but she's really tolerated it well, and she's doing great.
0: She's strong?
1: Yes, yes. She does good. Yes.
0: What's your name?
2: Mine.
0: How do you know Zoe? What is Zoe to you?
2: My sister.
0: Do you love your sister?
2: Yeah.

0: How do you help her get better? You keep her happy, right?
1: Mm-hmm.
0: Will you say, hi, my name is Lauren.
1: Hi, I'm Lauren.
0: Please give.
1: Please give.
2: To your kids' cancer.
1: To your kids' cancer.
2: And help my sister.
1: Help my sister, Zoe, because I love her.

0: 94.9 Star Country, the Cure Kids Cancer Radiothon is in full swing. This is the last day of it, year number 20. Our goal is to break every record we've ever set. Here's the phone number, 540-987-0949. 540-987-0949. Taylor's back with Ellie Grace. Logan's in here. How are the operators doing up there, our volunteers?
1: Well, I came up there to just chit-chat, but they were busy on the phones. Good. I was like, well, that's good. What's going on here?
0: I'm a fan. We have 30 minutes to get 5 more Cure Kids Cancer Club members. That's $15 a month, less than 50 cents a day. It's pocket change. 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So call now. If you've got the funds, 540-987-0949. Your money stays local.
1: Yeah, and when you donate, if you're doing it in memory of somebody, let us know. Gwen is doing it in honor of Callie Altice. Yeah. Lori Casey, she has done the $15 a month donation in memory of her son, Randy. So thank you guys so much for donating and for sharing your stories, too.
0: Yep. While you're out and about, you can hear a little healthy Ellie Grace in honor of your healthy children. Do it. She just bumped her head on the microphone. 540-987-0949. Let's hear from you.
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0: Hey, buddy.
2: Hey, what's going on?
1: Thanks for coming.
0: Our buddy from Q99 just came by to show us support.
2: This is what we're family here.
0: That's what I'm talking about.
2: This is how we do it.
0: My brother.
1: Michelle's here. Penelope the Beagle's here.
2: My dog is in the studio.
0: Hi, Michelle.
3: Come
0: around. Michelle Page.
4: Penelope's going to talk next.
2: This may be Michelle's Star Country debut.
0: I love it. It was.
2: The phone.
0: Oh, that's right.
2: That's right.
0: 540-987-0949. Dave Page, why don't you give that number, man? You're here. 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
0: I love it.
2: How's that?
0: We've got a goal of 10 Cure Kids Cancer Club members. We need 3 more on the phones right now. What's that number again, Dave Page?
2: It is 540-987-0949.
0: You got something?
1: Oh, I do. There's also a text number. You can text CKC to 34984. 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Just want to get something online.
0: Let's don't leave out Logan Cheryl or Ellie Grace Cheryl. They're up here too. Logan, you give that number. Let's do it for Logan Cheryl from WDB Disney.
5: All right. Checks in the mail.
1: And go.
5: Me. That number is 540-987-0949. Again, that number 540-987-0949.
0: And before you ask, no, he's not eating anything right now.
1: No,
0: there you go. Call now.
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3: 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And Richard Radcliffe, we got a challenge today. I like when these challenges come in. 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So if you are with law enforcement, you have been summoned.
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0: 94.9 Star Country. It is a Cure Kids Cancer Radiothon. The last 5 hours. We're on the air till 5 o'clock today. 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They stay here for Carilion to treat these families and keep these families treated here so they don't have to travel to Duke or UVA or
1: St. Jude
0: or
1: that's
0: wherever.
1: States away from where we are.
0: Here's the number, 540-987-0949. This is a matching hour, Tay.
1: Yes. 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
0: What's your name?
2: My name is Eliza.
0: Eliza, how old are you?
2: 8.
0: Who's with you?
2: My mom.
0: And what's her name?
2: Nicole.
3: Eliza was diagnosed with Ewing's sarcoma. She was diagnosed at stage 4. That was scary because she also had a secondary of lung cancer as well. But seeing you
1: tonight, I remembered I loved you. What do you enjoy doing?
2: Riding my bike.
0: What did Macy tell us when you first came in here? What do you ride your bike without?
2: Training wheel.
0: What? But I knew it, I knew you. I knew it, I knew you. Are you scared of anything?
2: Not really. Like a mood ring changing colors.
3: You did too. There were times I had, you know, the fears, anxiety, all of the things through it. But if she could push through it, I knew I could

0: Your hair looks really pretty. Did you lose your hair at all?
1: Yeah.
0: You did? How did that make you feel?
1: Sad.
0: It did. In the light of the window, wearing that same smile.
2: Man, it's been a while, but I knew it, I knew you. Her stays in the hospital were anywhere from like 3 to 5 days. I knew it,
1: I knew you. One time we had to stay there for 15 days.
3: What did you do while you were there?
1: We would have syringes in our room, and I would fill them up with water, and then every time a nurse walked in, I would squirt.
3: Like a water gun.
2: With her strength and determination to just put it behind her, I knew she'd beat it.
0: Where are we after diagnosis?
2: She just recently had a PET scan, and she is cancer-free.
0: Does that mean did she ring the bell?
2: She did ring the bell back in February, actually on her birthday.
0: What do you see for her future?
2: She has the determination to do just about anything she wants. If she can do this at 7 and 8 years old, I have no doubt that she can do whatever she wants.
1: Hi, my name is Eliza, asking you to please give to cure kids' cancer, kids like me.
0: Because I'm awesome.
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0: Ella Langley, Love and Life Again, 94.9 Star Country. That's what we're doing right here because it is the Cure Kids Cancer Radiothon. This is the last day. We're only on for 4.5 more hours. We've got big goals this hour. We want to reach 20 Cure Kids Cancer Club members. We need a big hour this hour. It is a matching hour. 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
1: Right. I got to do some shout-outs real quick. Sandra in Woolwine, Virginia, donating in honor of her grandkids. Carol Atkins in honor of Andy, Diane, and Linda. And Tracy, love this, in honor of her new grandbaby, Olive. So if you're doing it for your family, let us know. We want to shout you out.
0: It's a matching hour. 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
2: A few days before he turned 80, he was sitting out back in a rocker. He said, what you been up to lately?

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We are in the middle of our Cure Kids Cancer Radiothon, the 20th anniversary, might I add. This is a huge milestone. 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

0: hour. 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
1: And we need you right now. We need to hit our goal. Taylor and I have a goal to smash every other year since this is the 20th anniversary. So if you can do it, get your donation matched. 540-987-0949. 540-987-0949. Just had this family in the studio here just a couple weeks ago. This is a story of Baby Bob. We are with the parents of Baby Bob. What is your name?
2: My name's Heather.
1: And?
3: And I'm Adam.
1: How old is Bob?
2: He is 3. So he was 2.5 when he was diagnosed.
4: I've been good time drunk, enough to be bad time sober.
2: So he was having a lot of bruises for a couple of weeks, but we just thought he was 2. Boys will be boys. The pediatrician took one look at him and was like, let's just do some blood work, see what comes up. And then she came back in and she said, I've already talked to the oncologist at the hospital. They're expecting you. I think he has leukemia.
4: The ride was worth the fall.
0: What went through your mind when you heard cancer?
2: I was just in shock.
4: The tears, tears were worth the mile.
2: No one thinks that their 2-year-old is going to get cancer. I mean, you hear the stories, but you just don't think it's going to happen to you.
4: Worth is life. Life is worth the ride. The ride is worth the fall.
1: How does it make you feel to see him have to get these treatments?
2: It's heartbreaking.
4: I've had some nowhere near it. Almost was it.
2: He's 3. He shouldn't be going through this. He should be outside playing, going swimming. Instead, we're at home and we can't really go out in public. And the nurses and the doctors are what he thinks of as his friends.
1: What does Baby Bob love?
3: Cars.
1: Cars. Okay.
2: All thing cars.
3: Yeah. Matchbox cars, monster trucks.
4: Tears were worth a mile.
2: Every time we go to the clinic, he gets more Hot Wheels cars. He even gets some from the parking attendants now.
0: What has this experience been like for you?
2: It's been exhausting.
3: That's all I really think about. You know, we just need to make it to the next phase, the next treatment.
4: The smiles were worth the tears. Tears were worth
1: What have you learned about those little rock stars?
4: Smiles were worth the pain.
3: He's a champ. His attitude never changes. He's always happy-go-lucky.
2: He's one of the bravest kids I know.
4: Life is worth the ride. The ride is worth the fall.
1: Once the bell is rung, do you have plans?
2: Celebration. Sigh relief.
0: Adam says vacation.
2: Vacation.

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1: Yes, now the phone lines are lighting up. 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
2: Now, the thing about Baby Bob is when he was in here, he currently is undergoing treatment. He doesn't have his hair. I believe they said he's still going to be undergoing treatment until next year, 2027. That's a long time for Baby Bob. His name's Baby Bob. He's a baby. He was a little boy in here playing with monster trucks. And with his, you could hear him in the background running around with his brother. They were having a ball in here.
1: So sweet.
2: We want to do everything we can to keep him and his family local, receiving the best care right here. 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
3: Time out! Hi, I'm Pastor Kevin. Everyone I've ever met wants to go to heaven. I've personally never met anyone who said to me, nah, that's okay, I'll take the alternative. The problem is people just don't know how to get to heaven. So what they do is they try harder. They might get religion. They might even go to church. And all of those things are good, but none of them get me into heaven. You see, me getting into heaven does not depend upon me or my efforts, but on what Jesus Christ did for me. It's not what you can do for you, but what Jesus has already done for you. He died on the cross, was buried, and rose from the dead so you and I could go to heaven. Maybe you need to take a time out and think about that today.
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0: 94.9 Star Country, the Cure Kids Cancer Radiothon is on. We got a special in-studio guest. What is your name, young lady?
1: My name is Monica Brooks.
2: Miss Monica's K92. Here.
1: Yes.
0: Came by just to support us. What are you doing?
1: Sure enough. Yeah, I'm coming through to support.
0: I love you.
1: Yeah.
0: Do you want to give the number? Let's see if Miss Monica can get those phones to ring.
1: Mm-hmm. All right, 540-987-0949. Once again, that is 540-987-0949.
2: This is so exciting.
1: Just a little while, you know.
2: She's looking good. Call for Miss Monica.
0: You been working out?
1: Just a little bit. I got a little glisten going on, so I'm like, I don't want to make the room smell, you know.
2: It's a little hot in here. It's a little humid in here.
0: You smell, it's because Monica just walked in.
2: That's
0: Monica just walked in. All right, 540-987-0949. It is a matching hour. Kegley Electric is going to match all donations up to $1,000 this hour. We've got 18 minutes left in this hour. We got to get cooking.
2: Yes, we are doing this all for local children. Local children like Little Miss Friendly. What is your favorite Disney princess?
3: Ariel.
2: The Little Mermaid.
0: We got it. So dad is Dave, mom is Katie. How old is Brinley?
4: 6 going on 20.
0: 6 going on 20.
3: I'm 7.
5: I'm standing at your bathroom mirror, crying, what did I do to you?
0: What's going on with Brinley?
4: Been a long road through pineoblastoma diagnosis.
0: I haven't heard of that condition. What kind of cancer is that?
4: It is a brain cancer. In her case, imagine a golf ball sized tumor is what it looked like to me. And that's located in the back of your head, close to her brain stem. We thought she had mono, you know, she was lethargic, just wanted to sleep late. I told my wife, I said, let's just go to the ER. What's worse? We look like crazy parents.
5: Fires burn up canyons, a hurricane can wreck a beach.
0: I want to go back to the time when you found out that Brinley had something serious going on. How did you take that news? And it's okay if you're emotional. This is part of it.
2: The world is hard on beautiful things. Right now, Brinley is holding your hand. Tell us about the kind of little girl Brinley is.
5: You're pretty and you're smart. God made a work of art.
6: Big heart. She's gonna start crying too.
2: Does she cry when you cry?
6: We've been stuck together for over a year, so everything's be hard for us to.
0: You can't see this, but Brinley is consoling mom right now.
5: Oh, I know it don't feel fair.
2: What have you learned about Brinley through this process?
6: She's very strong, very resilient. Even all the pokes and sticks and everything, she's a trooper.

0: What does it mean for you to be able to have Brinley treated here?
1: Obviously, our family and support system is all here, so just a lot easier being here than traveling.

0: people to know that your donation, that money that's spent here, means a lot, and that help is here. You can find that quality of care that's above and beyond what you could imagine. You know, a lot of people want to donate to bigger organizations or things they may see on television. And I would move people to stay local.
1: Come on, pretty mockingbird. I want to hear you sing.
0: Spend your money here. Donate here. That you're making a difference, and that moving forward in the next 10 to 15, 20 years, the kind of care you're going to be able to receive here because of that.

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1: And I'm Katie, Brinley's mom, asking you to please give to Cure Kids Cancer.
2: 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Miss Monica, thank you for coming in to say hi.
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0: Miss Monica of K92 came to see us.
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2: 540-987-0949. That's the number to call. We got some catching up to do.
0: We do. It's a matching hour. This is the hour where whatever you give, up to $1,000, Kegley Electric will match up to $1,000.
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0: There it is.
2: $5,000. Miss Monica throwing down the challenge.
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2: From K92. 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

0: 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We were going to let Miss Monica from K92 leave.
1: But then we started getting calls.
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0: I mean, there's a lot of people on the phones right now. 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
0: Miss Monica's looking for that $5,000 donation.
1: Yes. Let me do a quick shout out here to Richard Van Dyke doing the $15 a month donation, putting him in the Cure Kids Cancer Club.
0: Nice, brother.
1: He is doing this in memory of his mom, who passed away in 1983 from cancer. I hope I'm going to say her name right. Wanica.

0: 101.9 Star Country. Welcome to the Cure Kids Cancer Radiothon. We've got 2 minutes left in this hour. Taylor, we need to get a couple people on the phone right now to hit our goal.
1: And our goal this hour is 20 Cure Kids Cancer Club members.
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1: 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They do a lot local. Thank you, Carrie. Sheila Toyota, David Hagen, Karen Bichon, our hourly sponsor. What a cool thing to do. J.D. Sutphen is out doing his Big Lit Comic Con this weekend. It's happening now and tomorrow, and here he's sponsoring today.
2: That's awesome.
1: And Spring Lake Stockyard, always coming through. We love y'all.
2: We got some shout-outs. Brenda, I'm just going to run through it because there's so many that just came through in the last 10 minutes. Brenda, Jennifer, Barbara, Jody, Tina, and Dale. Well, we have an anonymous donation. You can also do that if you want to remain anon. Sandra, Carolyn, Shirley, Eugene, Richard, and Brent. Ronald, a $500 donation. Trevor Shannon, that's Tyler's dad. Tyler, one of our Cure Kids Cancer kids, his dad donating. His wife is currently answering the phones, Mama Jen. You've heard us talking about her. Richard in North Carolina donating in honor of all the kids. And Craig and Farum, a $1,000 donation.
1: Wow.
2: In honor of Huck, Patty, and Reagan.
1: Huck, Patty, and Reagan.
2: I love the name Huck.
1: All right, here we go. We've got a goal of 15 Cure Kids Cancer Club members. If you are on the phone as the hour clicked over, we will make sure that your donation was matched.
2: Yes.
1: 15 Cure Kids Cancer Club members. 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

0: 94.9 Star Country and the Cure Kids Cancer Radiothon. Hard to believe we've been doing this for 20 years. This is the 20th year.
1: I'm going to be sad when it's over today. I love the Radiothon. It is such a buzz around here. We've got real local volunteers, people that are giving up their entire Saturday to answer the phones. Shout out to Macy, Tegan, Meredith, Mama Jen, Crystal. And usually the doctors from Carilion, they end up popping in later in the day. I mean, they're out helping children with cancer right now.
0: Dr. Drew popped in yesterday.
1: Yes, they come in. Dr. Herman, like, they're awesome. So if you call our phone bank, you're going to talk to our awesome volunteers. Our Kegley Electric phone bank, 540-987-0949. 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
0: Here's the number, 540-987-0949. 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Every donation matters, especially to Mason. What's your name?
2: Mason Pierce.
0: Mason Pierce. And how old are you, man?
2: 13.
0: 13. And where are you from?
2: Floyd, Virginia.
0: You know my little brother? His name is Eric Sharp. You know Jax. How do you know Jax?
2: Went to school with him.
3: Used to dream about buying that bigger house, sitting on top of some hill.
0: Why are you here? What's your condition?
2: Well, I'm in remission. Acute lymphoblastic leukemia. But the older I
0: get, I just care less. And when did you find out that you had cancer?
2: December 28th, 22.
3: If you don't fill it up with somebody that you love, it ain't ever gonna feel like home.
1: What happened on that day?
3: There's always gonna be a high.
2: Well, I was opening my presents and I fell asleep on the couch and mom was wondering why I wasn't playing with anything. And I said I didn't feel good. And she took my temperature and I had a temperature of 104.7.
0: Oh, man.
2: And where my lymph nodes were swollen, we took me to the ER.
1: And then what happened?
3: Don't live in bigger houses.
2: They did all these tests and kept me there for a while.
0: As a 12-year-old dude, to lose your hair, what was that like?
2: It was a little embarrassing. Kind of scary.

0: people. It's local people. You're friends with my little brother. Mason knows my nephew, Jax. I've been fishing with my nephew. This can happen to anybody.
1: Absolutely.
2: There's always gonna be a high, high you could chase for the rest of your life.
0: Connections.
1: Mm-hmm.
0: I know Logan, Taylor's husband. Where's the bracelet?
3: Yeah, I see your shirt, hashtag Mason Strong. I'm like, I see this on his wrist every day. And here you are. What does Mason Strong mean?
1: Even for our little town of Floyd, people see us on the street and they see Mason that's going through cancer treatments.
2: The thing about happiness I've found is it don't live in bigger houses.
1: And they would see him on the streets just trying to be normal. He has just been an inspiration. So many people that we don't know will come up to us and say, is this Mason?
0: We hear about ringing the bell quite a bit. What does that look like in your mind, and why is that so important to you?
4: It's important because it's the end of my cancer journey, and also it looks like a happy time, kind of like a happy ending in a game.
0: So when do you ring the bell?
4: May 25. Hi, this is Mason asking you to please give to Cure Kids Cancer.
3: Well Mason said, Strong. Mason.
0: Well said. 540-987-0949. We're in the home stretch.
3: I know.
0: This radiothon ends at 5 o'clock. Now's the time to give. It's all brought to you by LifeRing Foundation, Kegley Electric, Ridgeview Bank, Sheeler Toyota, Big Lick Comic Con happening this weekend at the Berglund Center, Spring Lake Stockyards.
3: I want to shout out a couple people while I got the opportunity. Brenda in Glade Hill, she's donating $50, quote, for all the kids. All the kids. We got a lot of kids. Mason, Brinley. We have an anonymous donation, $100 out of Good. And Sherry from Goodview dropping $500.
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0: Local kids, Roanoke, Lynchburg, and RV kids.
1: Or some kids that, you know, are having to drive from rural areas. Everybody's being serviced. Sometimes I see kids up to 3 hours away for 5 days a week of treatment. There are 350 children diagnosed with cancer statewide every year. One way your money's being used by this radiothon is the Brave Bead Program. Each child that goes through a treatment, a procedure, or some kind of milestone, they get a little bead, and over time they can make a bracelet or a necklace telling their story of courage, strength, and resilience.
0: Thank God for Carilion.
1: Amen.
0: And being able to treat kids with cancer in our area. Here's the number, 540-987-0949. Kids like Caleb. In the studio with us is Caleb Calhoun. How old are you, man?
2: 17.
0: 17. And why are you here, man?
2: They told me to come here for an interview.
0: All right. Well, what are we interviewing you for?
2: They found a tumor in my left

0: replace a femur with?
1: Titanium rod. God, your mama
0: and me. And now you've got a titanium rod in your leg. Can you tell when it's going to rain?
1: Yeah. Oh, yeah. Yeah.
0: Can you
1: stay away from electric fences, too. Yeah.
0: Oh, no doubt. So this is Mom. What's your name?
2: Sybil Callahan.
0: So when Caleb came to you and said, my leg hurts,

0: have you been holding up during this?
1: As well as a mom can, with a lot of help from God.
2: Has there been any kind of sign that has let you know that things are going to be okay?
1: About a month into it, I was reading my Bible one day, and God gave me the verse of Isaiah 43, 2 and 3, which says that you go through the water, I'll be with you. When you go through the river, it will not overflow you. And when you go through the fire, it will not burn you. I really thought that was a promise from God that everything was going to be

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0: 94.9 Star Country, the Cure Kids Cancer Radiothon. The stories you're hearing are local, local families, local kids battling cancer. If you've got the money, we could use a big donation. 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We've raised over $3 million for these families. 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
1: Shout out to Kenny Owens. 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
0: That's what we need, Kenny.
1: In memory of his friend Glenn Woolwine. $1,000 from Kenny. Thank you, Kenny. 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
0: And we're not even done. We've got until 5 o'clock. 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
1: Yes, that's 21 minutes left for you to call 540-987-0949. 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
0: If you feel it on your heart, if you feel the Lord calling you, you got $5,000 in your pocket, in your account. 540-987-0949. What is your name, my man?
2: Caden.
0: How old are you, dude?
2: 7 years old.
0: Is that second grade?
2: I'm going to be in third grade next year.
0: You are not going to be in third grade next year. My paycheck could be bigger. Tell me why you're in here, man. What's going on with you?
2: So when I was 4 years old, I had cancer.
0: What kind of cancer did you have? Do you know?
2: Blood. My freezing needs more, dear me. The grass can use more rain. I was getting like needles put in my chest to get blood out to check if it's good or not. I still live and breathe.
0: I love the job I'm leaving. You are young parents, mom and dad. How old are y'all?
3: I'm 27 and my wife, Brianna, she's 24.
0: This is something young parents have to go through too. Someone looking out.
1: When the doctor said the words, your son has cancer, walk me through that moment.
4: It was like the world was spinning. I remember the doctor talking to me, and the minute he said the word cancer, the world just spun.

0: How do you explain that to a four-year-old?
1: We call his blood Mr. Red, so I told him Mr. Red is sick. So when they do the blood drawn, I tell him that they're taking out the sick Mr. Red and putting in the healthy Mr. Red. I'm too tired to jump the pigskin. His strength is what gave me my strength. If I wasn't able to look at him and see that he can do it, then there's no choice of the matter whether I can do it or not.

There was one time when I seen hair on his pillow, and I started crying. And then he asked me if I was okay. I'm like, yeah, Kaden, I'm just so excited that we're getting to lay in this hospital bed together and I get to be with you. I'm

0: Brianna, what have you learned about Caden? What have you learned about this whole awful thing you've had to go through with Caden?
1: God doesn't pick just anybody for his rough battles. He picks somebody who can, who he knows he'll, that'll get through it.

0: This is Caden asking you to please give the cure kids cancer.
1: Or I will come.
0: Or I will come.
1: And knock a brother out.
0: Knock a brother out.
1: So you better give.
0: You better give.
1: So you don't get knocked out.
0: So you don't get knocked out.
1: By me.
0: By me.
1: And my dad.
0: And my dad.
1: And my mom.
0: And my mom.
1: And my sisters.
0: And my sisters.
1: And my dog.
0: And my dog.
1: I love you all.
0: I love you all.
1: Cute kid. It's cute.
2: Caden. Yeah. Caden cracked up because he kind of talked a little gruffy. He was like a little man with a little gruffy voice.
1: What do you say about blood that you like?
2: He always said, with the blood. I love him. He's precious.
1: 540-987-0949. We've got 17 minutes. We need some big donations. If you've got it, we would love to get it because we want to beat every total we've ever done. It's the 20th year. You know what our goal is?
2: Yes.
1: Our goal is $220,000 for this year.
2: We're saying the goal?
1: Yeah, I mean, what did we do last year? Didn't we do like
2: 205?
1: Is that what we did? Well, it's the 20th year. So I wanted to raise $220,000 for these families.
2: Y'all can do it.
1: Getting treatment right here at Carilion. 540-987-0949. Again, that's 540-987-0949. If you've ever thought about giving, now is the time.
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1: I don't know what just happened, but we just got a lot of money that just came in.
0: Yes,
1: I'm waiting for it to cycle through so I can see what it was.
0: We really needed a big one. Who did this?
1: Well, I don't know. We have a little runner that's telling us the people and the money and the things, and it hasn't hit it yet.
0: Do you know, Macy? Did you see something big come through just now? Okay.
1: Hold on. We're almost there. Give me two. I see it. All right. You ready? Get the confetti music ready. You ready?
0: Hang on.
1: Don't say it.
0: Wait.
1: I want to do the one.
0: I didn't say anything.
1: I know. I want to be the one to announce.
0: Hang on a second.
1: Excuse you. I'm excited. Thank you. Oh, a drum roll too. Shout out to Walter in Bradenton for a $5,000 donation.
0: You did it, man. You just helped us get back up to where we needed to be. Walter in the house.
1: Walter
0: who? Is it? It doesn't tell the last name?
1: Walter M. Walter Matthews.
0: We want his last name. Walter M. From where?
1: Bradenton.
0: From Bradenton. God bless you, man. We needed that one. That caught us back up. We needed that one. Come on now. Now we're going to meet our goal for this hour.
1: This is so exciting.
0: 540-987-0949. 540-987-0949. We still need the 15 Cure Kids Cancer Club members that Walter is, what? 1,500 what?
1: 15,000?
0: Oh, I know. 540-987-0949. Call now. We need a couple more Cure Kids Cancer Club members for this hour to reach our goal of Cure Kids Cancer Club members.
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0: 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So let's call Miss Monica because you just got a message in.
1: Yes, let's call her.
2: Hello?
0: Miss Monica?
2: Yes.
0: K92's Miss Monica. It's Brett and Taylor from the Star Country Morning Show. Taylor has something to share with you.
1: So remember, Okay. Yeah, remember when you were in here and you made a call out for $5,000 to meet our goal for the hour?
2: Yes. Sure enough.
1: So a feller named Walter Moss, he's up here in the Noak visiting from Florida.
0: Doesn't even live here.
1: Just visiting. He heard we needed $5,000 to meet our goal, and he donated $5,000.
2: No, he did not.
0: He said specifically, I heard Miss Monica's plea, and I wanted to give.
2: Oh, my God. Yes, not, not. Thank you.
1: So we just wanted to let you know.
2: That is awesome.
0: Do you want to have a message for Mr. Walter?
2: Mr. Walter, we so appreciate you. And if you want to just move here to Virginia and just and live here and enjoy some Star Country and K92, by all means, please do.
0: Yes.
1: I love it.
0: Our girl, we love
1: you,
0: Miss Monica. Thank you.
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1: What a way to close out the 1 o'clock hour. That was so exciting. You never know when you make these big declarations for dollar amounts, who's going to come through. So shout out to Mr. Walter Moss, a $5,000 donation. Want to also shout out Terry Smith donating in memory of the Smith family. Want to shout out James and Judy Hodges in memory of Donna Sue Hodges. And this one's from Macy. Macy's donating because Brett and Taylor rock. Thanks, Macy.
0: I'm just reading the Children's Miracle Network. So we've got a goal this hour. 15 Cure Kids Cancer Club members. That's what we need. We've got a big monetary goal. 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
1: Yeah, opening in January 2028, it is the Carilion Taubman Cancer Center. 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

0: 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Or some big donations, that'll do it too.
1: Miss Monica put out a $5,000 donation, and Walter Moss, who is visiting from Florida, passing through, if you will, heard the plea.
0: Yeah.
1: Sending $5,000.
0: Yep.
1: Thank you, Walter.
0: Thank you, Miss Monica.
1: I don't have that pull like Miss Monica.
0: Do it.
1: Should I do it?
0: Try it.
1: $10,000.
0: You want a $10,000 donation?
1: All right. Not for me.
0: You got that kind of money.
1: The $10,000, I'm not touching it. 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
2: I'm here with Big Dog. What's your name?
3: BJ.
2: BJ, how old are you?
3: 17.
2: Where you go to school?
3: Magna Vista High School.
2: What brings you here?
3: Well, I have cancer. Well, leukemia, ALL. It's a blood cancer. Well, it affects my blood and my bone marrow.
2: And how long have you had this?
3: Since March 23rd.
2: And how did you find out?
3: Well, I went to the doctor. They took x-rays of my stomach because I was having pain right there. And they said my liver and spleen was enlarged. And they drew blood. And they couldn't figure out what was wrong. So my dad, he took me to the hospital the next day. And they drew blood again. And then they told me they was going to send me here to Roanoke. And that's when Dr. Fisher told me what I had, which is ALL. And she said it was the most curable type. So I was happy to hear that. But.

0: be.
1: What did you think when you first got diagnosed, when they first told you?
2: I was shocked. I was like, well, am I on death's bed, basically?
1: And what do you think now?
2: I'm not. You just take it one day at a time and keep moving. Scott B.
1: How did mom and dad take everything when they found out?
2: Well, my dad, he tried to be kind of strong, and my mom kind of hurt her a lot, but we're getting through it, though. It still kind of chokes me up a little bit, but...
1: What chokes you up?
2: I guess, like, seeing, you know, my parents upset about me. God gave me
3: you. He's an amazing young man. He's strong.
1: Tough to stay strong through all this?
3: I stay prayed up.
1: And how did you take it when you first heard the news?
3: Is my baby gonna die? A divine conspiracy. Yeah, but she told me it was curable. Did you an angel of I got happy about that. So I said, let's do it. Let's cure him.
1: So we got junior and senior here.
4: Yes, sir.
1: Cutting through the mustard, just shooting me straight. How tough has it been for you to stay strong through this?
4: Kind of hard to deal with, but, you know, I had to do what I had to do to get him through it.
1: Tough to talk about right in here in front of him, but did you ever break down?
4: Sometimes it's kind of hard not to, but like I say, I've got to be strong and there for him and give him all the support.

0: faith plays a big role in your family, doesn't it?
1: Oh, it does, most definitely. Yeah.
0: Pray about it?
1: Oh, yeah, daily. Yeah, daily.
0: What's your prayer like?
1: Mainly, I thank God, you know, for, you know, from everything he does, you know, not just, you know, begging and asking, but thanking him for what he's already done. And, you know, we still here. Thank God for that.
2: Because God gave me you for the ups and downs.
0: So tell me about your faith through all this. Your mom and dad are obviously religious people. How's this played a role in your life so far?
3: That's the only way I made it. God brought me through.
2: God gave me you for the ups and downs.
3: Thank him every day.

0: to come.
1: I'm cured. I'm done. I'm not going to have this problem anymore after this. After I'm done with all my treatments, it's not coming back. That's one thing I do believe in. And my faith, you know, has helped me believe it and helped me see, you know, God is the only one that can bring me through. Can't nothing else hurt me. Can't nothing bring me down. You know, tear me down. All I gotta do is just fight, be strong, and I'll make it. I have great parents. Cause not everyone, you know, gets the experience, you know, having parents that be there for them, go through this situation. As hard as it is, you know, you always need someone there for you. You know, at least comfort your tongue and walk you through it. And I'm just thankful that for my parents, you know, for being here and supporting me and bringing me up here every week, get my treatment. Cause there have been some parents I knew, some of them just doesn't care at all. Hi, this is BJ. I was just hoping that you can please give the Cure Cancer and help us all get ourselves through this and just make it. Get cured. Be blessed. Thank you.
0: Man, I fell in love with that dude.
2: He loved, like, the way he loves his mom and dad.
0: Just a kind-hearted dude.
2: Because he understands, I mean, this affects the whole family. Emotionally, physically, the time, the money, all of it. It's so unfair.
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0: Nice.
2: Miss Betty in Salem, $180, putting her in the Cure Kids Cancer Club. We have Derek in Troutville. Oh, that is Derek. It was coming through. I have it on the post-it too. $500. Melissa in Roanoke, $180. Brent in Roanoke, $10. Every penny counts. Kenny in Radford, he's the one who just dropped $1,000 earlier today. Thank you to every single person.
0: Yeah, we could use your donation. These families appreciate it more than you know. We see how much they appreciate it.
2: Yes.
0: We talk to them. We see them. 540-987-0949. 540-989-0949. You got big money? Drop us a big donation. We'll talk about you. Maybe for days on Star Country.

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0: 94.9 Star Country. So look, here's the deal. Here's the deal. This is the Cure Kids Cancer Radiothon. Let me just tell you, just hang on a second, Macy. Hang on.
1: Don't tell Macy to hang on.
0: Wait, I just want to, you all brought us food. We don't ask to be fed. You brought us food. You gave Taylor steak and potatoes. And now she's about ready to take a nap. And I need her pumped up because we've got some money to raise here.
2: Do you know what will pump her up?

0: What? Do I need a drum roll or something?
1: Oh, no.
2: I got like tryptophan on me.
0: Is this drum roll?
1: Yeah, it's a drum roll. Go ahead.
0: All right. What you got?
1: A $2,000 donation.
2: Shut up!
0: From?
1: No, I said that will wake her up. That's going to wake her up. Well, that did wake her up.
0: Are you kidding me?
2: Macy!
0: You did that to us just now?
1: I did.
0: Macy Elizabeth Ware.
2: Phrased it as if we just got it.
1: I said, do you know what's going to wake her up? A $2,000 donation.
0: That would wake me up.
1: Yes. Imagine if that was in real time. How excited Taylor would be.
2: I did get a little adrenaline pumping through my arms and legs.
0: My gosh. Can I just mention Susan from Buchanan? She donated in honor of Baby Bob and Baby Brinley. Bob.
1: Thank you, Susan Woody. Yeah. Best teacher ever.
2: Oh, that's your teacher?
1: She was.
0: You know her.
1: Aww.
0: All right, so listen, we got to get down to it. Taylor's about to take a nap. Let's get these phone lines lit up.
2: I feel like I think
0: a $2,000 donation will do it. 540-987-0949. 540-987-0949. We've only got 33 minutes to get 12 Cure Kids Cancer Club members. Come on.

0: 94.9 Star Country. So did we get you woke up yet? Did we get a $2,000 donation?
1: They're calling. See, I told Brett Macy, I was like, I'm going to go in there, we'll answer some phones. He's like, why? No one wants to talk to you.
0: Well, no, it didn't move the needle last time.
1: Well, I got on the phone with somebody, but then I didn't know what I was doing.
0: Why don't I go answer some phones? Why don't you run this and I'll go answer some phones?
1: You think so? Do y'all want to talk to Brett? Maybe that could work.
0: I don't care.
1: You scared someone off the phone yesterday. No, that did happen.
0: No, I didn't. 540-987-0949. 540-987-0949. Again, Taylor's in nap mode because Macy brought her a steak and potatoes at 2 o'clock in the afternoon and she ate it. Now she's like nappy. So we need to get her pumped up. Who's going to get her pumped up? Somebody jump on the phone. Let's get Taylor Cheryl pumped up. What you got?
1: I do want to shout out a $300 donation came in from a family friend of the Watts family, Miss Brinley Watts.
0: Oh, yeah.
1: One of our Cure Kids Cancer kids this year. It's just so precious. So shout out to them. Thank
0: 540-987-0949. Call now, please. Hey, it's Brett Sharp from The Morning Show on Star Country. 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

0: 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It's Taylor's favorite new song.
1: Put your hands up.
0: Jelly Roll. Mr. Roll.
1: Mr. DeFord, actually. That's his real name.
0: Mr. DeFord.
1: Put some respect on it.
0: All right. It's the Cure Kids Cancer Radiothon. We got 2 hours and 15 minutes left.
1: Is that it?
0: Yes.
1: I want to stay.
0: We're on the downward slope.
1: I'm going to burn.
0: 540-987-0949. 540-987-0949. One of our volunteers, Teagues, is in here. What you got, Teagues?
2: All right. We have...
0: How old are you, Teagues?
2: I'm 17.
0: Okay.
2: Yes.
1: She colored her own hair last night.
0: It looks great.
1: And it looks fabulous.
0: It looks really good.
2: Thank you. Thank you, Vivian. Larry Chatton gave $1,000.
0: What?
2: Yes.
0: Okay, there's one of them. You asked for that.
1: I did. Right. I did.
2: And we have Terry and Kathy also gave $1,000.
0: Hey. There's two. There you go. Oh, sorry. I was talking white. In honor of who?
2: Brindley.
0: Okay. Well,
1: in honor of Brindley.
0: Want to make sure we get that out
1: there.
0: All
1: right. Now, there's something happening here. When you speak a dollar amount out, it's coming in. So now that Tegan's in here, Tegan, how much money do you want to see come in?
0: How much?
1: She's thinking.
2: I'm thinking, let's do $5,000.
0: $5,000. That doesn't have to be one person, though, right?
2: No.
0: Okay.
1: She's not picky.
0: If you got it, here's the deal. We're just trying to beat $220,000. It's the 20th year. We did $200,000 last year. We want to do $220,000 this year for these families. 540-987-0949 for Teagues, Miss Tegan, and for Keldon.
3: Who's this little guy right here in front of you?
4: Keldon.
3: And who is he?
4: My son.
3: And how old is Keldon?
4: He's 4.
3: He seems awfully smiley and pretty energetic. Why is Keldon here?
4: He receives chemo for...
5: I know I'm still young.
4: Acute lymphoblastic leukemia.
5: But I know how I feel.
3: Cancer?
4: Yes.
5: I might not have too much experience.
3: So your 4-year-old is here for cancer?
4: Yes, he is.
5: But I know love is real.
3: What did you make me?
6: It's a hamburger.
5: By the way, my heart starts pounding.
3: You didn't put cheese on my hamburger. I like cheese on my hamburger.
5: When I look into your eyes.
3: Is that cheese?
6: Yes.
3: Because it looks like bologna.
5: I might look a little silly.
6: It is.
3: You just made me a bologna and cheese hamburger.
5: With my arms stretched open wide, I love you this big.
3: Let me ask you a question. Why are you here?
6: Because I have to have an appointment.
3: You have to have an appointment for what?
6: So I can access my ports.
3: Access your port? Why? What's the matter with you? What do you have? Do you have cancer?
6: Yeah, I have bug bites.
3: You have cancer and bug bites?
6: Yep. I have cancer and bug bites.
3: Now, do those two go together? Can you get them both fixed here?
6: Yeah.
3: Yeah?
5: I love you to the moon and back.
6: I'm fishing.
3: Do you fish?
5: I love you all the time.
3: Did you catch anything?
6: I got 2 fish and my dad got 1.
5: Deeper than the ocean.
3: How big were the fish? They were not that big.
6: Yep.
3: What kind of fish were they?
6: Potato fish.
3: Potato fish? So can you eat potato fish?
6: Throw them back in the water.
5: Deep down in my heart.
3: Do you love your mom?
6: Yes.
3: What's your mom's name?
6: Kelly.
3: Why is she here today?
6: Cause.
3: Cause what? She's here with you? She brought you?
6: Yeah.
3: Do you like this place?
6: Yeah.

0: Does it make you happy?
1: Yeah. No one's ever dreamed
0: this big. Are they fixing you and making you better?
1: Yeah.
0: Are you all good?
1: Yeah. Explaining what words cannot be described, but I'll
0: try. I love you this big.
1: Band-aid.
0: You have a band-aid over your port. So is that something in your skin?
1: Yeah.
0: So it's special. You have something special that most people don't have.
1: Yes. I love you
0: this big. So are you in remission?
1: Yes. Your name in stars across the sky.
2: He has the best smile anyone can ask for. It brightens your day. It really does.

0: So tell me about Keldon's future. What does Keldon's future hold? Have they fixed him? Is it right?
1: It's not right yet. He's got to go through this for 3 years. 3 years of the treatments, and hopefully he'll stay in remission. Words cannot describe, but I'll try. I
2: love you this way. I'm Keldon.
3: I'm Keldon.
2: Asking you.
3: Asking you.
2: To please give.
3: To please give.
2: To cure kids' cancer.
3: What?
2: To cure kids' cancer.
3: To cure kids' cancer.
2: I love you all.
3: I love you all.
2: Peace out.
3: Peace out.
2: Word.
3: Word.
2: Brett Sharp is the man. One more thing.
3: Brett Sharp is the man.
2: Brett Sharp is the greatest man I've ever met in my entire life.
0: 94.9 Star Country, the Cure Kids Cancer Radiothon. Just got an email here. This is Juanita Prada. Oh, my sweet Juanita. Can I say it?
4: Sure.
0: Juanita Applebaum, you got it going on. Juanita.
4: That's not what I thought you were going to say.
0: As a two-time childhood cancer survivor, treated at Carilion's Clinic Hematology and Oncology Clinic, where I return for yearly survivor checkups, supporting the Cure Kids Cancer Radiothon and Children's Miracle Network is deeply personal to me. It means so much to give back, support children and families facing childhood cancer today, and stand beside a community that has meant so much throughout my own journey. Juanita,
4: lady, thank you for sharing your story.
0: We love you.
4: We also had Bruce Boyd. He donated $200. He battled cancer last year. How amazing is that? Going through the battle yourself and yet still giving back to the Cure Kids Cancer Radiothon.
0: You know what? If you know someone battling cancer, it doesn't have to be a kid. You can do it in honor of whomever.
4: Cancer is hard. And you finish your treatment, but you still got to go back for scans. And I was talking to Eliza's grandmother yesterday. Eliza, one of our Cure Kids Cancer kids, and she was talking about how, you know, every visit, you just pray for a good result. The battle never really ends with these children.
0: Three Cure Kids Cancer Club members are $1,000 within the next 11 minutes. 540-987-0949 to help us reach our goal. 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

0: school.
1: I know, but doesn't
0: he's mowing lawns
1: okay.
0: today.
1: All right.
0: So the thought was, you know, the guns and hoses. What if we had our local law enforcement, firefighters and the police call in and donate? You say where you work or who you're donating on behalf. We see who donates more.
1: You're putting the firefighters and the police officers back at each other.
0: Guns and hoses is in the wintertime. It's summertime. Let's reignite the fight.
1: See who can raise the most money.
0: Why not?
1: All right, we'll try it. 540-987-0949. The guns or the hoses?
0: Yes, and say who it is. We'll shout them out.
1: 540-987-0949.

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1: Only 2 hours left. And the Cure Kids Cancer Radiothon this year. 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
1: 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Big Lit Comic Con, J.D. Sutphin. Appreciate his donation. He's got a lot going on this weekend. He's got the Big Lit Comic Con today and tomorrow at Berglund Center.

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0: It's just not something that you ever, ever, ever think could happen to you. That it could happen to one of your kids who is so healthy, so athletic, and then in the, you know, someone looks at you and says, we think this is some form of cancer.
1: You know, there's a light that glows by the front door.
2: Who are you?
3: John Swisher.
2: I feel like I kind of know you because what school did you go to?
3: Cave Spring.
1: Always stay humble and kind.
2: And who did you go to school with that I might know?
3: Your son, Noah.
2: Yeah. Do you have any bad stories about Noah that I need to know about?
3: He's a character in class. I can...
2: Yeah, after this interview, we're going to talk some more about that.
1: Always stay humble and kind.
2: John, how old are you now, man?
3: I just turned 18.
1: Hold the door, say please, say thank you.
3: So it was August 2014. I was doing football.
1: I know you got mountains to climb, but always stay humble and kind.
3: I started feeling sick, and my lymph nodes in my neck blew up.
1: When the dreams you're dreaming come to you, when the work you put in is realized.
3: We went to the doctor, got my blood tested. My white blood cell count was like 45,000. So they sent us to the hospital. And then within 2 days, we had a diagnosis of, it was ALL leukemia.
1: Always stay humble and kind.
4: Mom, what is your name?
0: Tracy Kletzing.
4: When the doctor gave you the diagnosis, what went through your mind at that moment?
0: As a medical provider, I thought I knew what was going to happen.
1: Always stay humble and kind.
0: I thought I knew. I didn't know. It was... It was horrific. It was terrible.
1: Always stay humble.
0: Awful for me to have to watch him go through what he went through.
4: Was there a moment, a point when John said something or did something where you knew, okay, we've got this. Things are going to be good.
0: It took a while. And he basically just said, no, no, I'm going. I'm not sitting here. I'm going. I'm going to go live my life like normal. He faced it like a champ, really. I mean, really did. And he still does.
1: When it's hot, eat a root beer popsicle. Shut off the AC and roll the windows down.
0: We are so lucky to have a pediatric hematology oncology group in this area. We have a great center here, and we're really lucky to have it.
1: Don't take for granted the love this life gives.
3: Hi, this is John Swisher.
1: When you get where you're going, don't forget, turn back around.
3: Asking you to please give.
1: Help the next one in line. Always stay humble and kind.
3: Rock on.
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0: 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You know what I'm going to ask for right now?
1: Oh, yeah, we haven't asked you to give a speak a donation.
0: Can I do one?
1: By all means.
0: I would love for... We're down to the last hour and a half or so of the Cure Kids Cancer Radiothon. Here's what I would love, because we asked for $10,000, $5,000, $1,000 donation. Here's what I would like. 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If you've got 90 bucks, I would love for you to call in and donate, and we'll match it and make you a Cure Kids Cancer Club member.
1: Red.
0: As many people as have 90 bucks.
1: Well, now I feel bad for shooting for the stars, not asking for 10 grand and all the things.
0: We know not everybody has that kind of money. That's big dollars. That's big bucks.
1: Yeah.
0: Not everybody has that floating around.
1: So if it's $90, it's basically $180. That is essentially a Cure Kids Cancer Club membership right there. I like it.
0: 540-987-0949. I would like to see, that's my wish, I'd like to see $90 donations, and I'd like to see all of the operators busy.
1: Love
0: How
1: it.
0: Many are up there? Six or seven? Eight?
1: Six, seven. It's a packed room. They're filling up.
0: Okay.
1: The whole table's filled.
0: I would like to see every operator on the line with $90 donations, because that's going to be Cure Kids Cancer Club members.
1: Oh, wait. Before we go, can I say something?
0: Yeah.
1: Tyler just walked in with a post-it note. Tyler, one of our Cure Kids Cancer kids. Leonard and Don Montgomery donating $1,000.
0: Oh, there we go.
1: In memory of Edna Meter. Thanks, guys. I love when they do it in memory of someone or in honor of somebody. This is such a special day.
0: 540-987-0949. Let's get those phone lines lit up. I'd love to see it. I'm going to go up front just to watch it.
1: Yeah.

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0: 94.9 Star Country, being on the radio for a long time will make you a little bit delirious. Taylor just had a revelation. Would you like to share?
1: I can see like the totals that come in and hour by hour. And I've been sitting here, no joke, for the past 30 minutes. Yeah, like 28-ish. And I was like, man, $0 this whole half hour. That is, I mean, you never know. The next half hour could be the one where it blows up. I was looking at 4 o'clock. It's 3:30.
0: I mean, I've been looking at saying thank you to people who have donated.
1: I'm like an autopilot. I'm running. I'm like an adrenaline. This whole time, I haven't said anything to say, we haven't gotten any money. No, that's the hour has not happened
0: yet. They're so cute at that age. I'm so sorry. They're so cute at that age. 540-987-0949. Jen and Tyler just came up here and were like, We're getting ready to leave. We'd love to get some calls right before we leave. Mm-hmm. So let's light that phone line up. The only thing I asked was that if you've got $90, it's a matching hour with Spring Lake Stockyard. They're going to match your donations up to $1,000 this hour. I would love to get all the operators going for $90 donations. That's as good as $180. That puts you in the Cure Kids Cancer Club.
1: I like it. 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How special is that to get to celebrate the end of chemotherapy? 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
0: If you honor Taylor's wishes of $1,000, that's like a $2,000 donation.
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0: 94.9 Star Country, the Cure Kids Cancer Radiothon. Man, we are down to the wire here. 1 hour and 23 minutes left. 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
1: 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He battled cancer last year, so he knows how valuable these dollars are. Austin in Shawsville, $50. George in Blacksburg, $100. We have an anonymous donation out of Blacksburg for $1,000.
0: Oh, man.
1: Come on now. Jeff in Roanoke, $50. Dawn in Fincastle, $1,000. Travis and Megan, Christiansburg, $250. So the donations are all over the place. Chris, $100. Meadow in Appomattox. Hey, $90 donation in honor of Alan Fiegel.
0: Oh, thank you.
1: So there you go.
0: That's so awesome. So, by the way, Tyler's up front again.
1: And, he's back. And he's been mowing lawns
0: and his
1: all
0: mom,
1: day.
0: Jen, and he's been mowing lawns for the elderly.
1: I'm waving at him right now. He's in the window.
0: And we want to play his story because this is a pretty special young man. 540-987-0949, doing this in honor of Tyler. We are here with
2: Tyler Shannon.
0: And where do you live? What town?
2: Salem, Virginia.
0: Salem, Virginia. And how old are you?
2: I'm 16.
0: Driver's license yet?
2: Nine when? More days.
3: Yeah, I don't always feel it.
0: Tell us why you're here, man. What's going on with you health-wise?
2: When I was 4 years old, I was diagnosed with retinoblastoma. It's cancer in the eyes.
0: So we're talking about something that happened 12 years ago?
2: Yeah, I'm a survivor.
3: There's times when my hands go off freely. Times that it calls.
2: 3 tumors in each eye. So 6 rounds of chemotherapy, cryotherapy, and laser therapy.

0: can we talk to Mom real quick?
1: And I'll bring my storm-tossed, torn-sailed story to tell. Hallelujah.
0: Tyler's 4 years old. How do you find out that he has cancer?
2: A routine eye exam.
3: When you hear that C word, your son has cancer, what went through your mind?
4: You really have to establish a new normal.
0: Taylor and I don't know you that well, and we've got a room full of people, but but you still seem pretty emotional about it, even 12 years later, yeah?
4: Yeah, it's, I mean, it's...
1: Yeah, the struggle keeps me high.
4: Sorry.
0: It's okay.
1: Faith is improving like gold till it's been through the fire.
0: 12 years later, how does it make you feel to see Mom still get that emotional?
5: It makes me really sad to see her cry and stuff. You don't want to see your mom cry ever. I think I'm more thankful that I'm still around.
1: Now bring my storm-tossed, torn-sailed story to tell. Hallelujah.
5: I write a couple of my friends that passed away from cancer. I write their names on my cleats just to remember them and make sure I'm playing for them.
1: Faithful, whatever I'm feeling or facing.
5: My cousin's best friend named Jackson passed away a couple months ago. A family friend, Rowan Price, she passed away. And then Brady, he passed away. So I always have those three names on my cleats. Those kids' stories came to an end, but I can use that to push myself further for them.
0: Let's devote this story, your story, to them.
5: Yep.

0: please donate to Cure Kids Cancer because it's very important. And these kids are like, they could be babies, they could be four, they could be however old, but it's going to be the toughest time of their life for sure. Helping donate is going to make that time for them a lot easier.
1: Well, speak of the devil. Here he is.
2: What?
1: 94.9 Star Country, the Cure Kids Cancer Radiothon is on. Tyler is right here with us, ladies and gentlemen.
2: He comes bearing a post-it, which means we have a donation.
1: You don't have headphones on, so you can't hear this, but I'm doing a drum roll right now. Hang on. You got to make it dramatic, though, Tyler. You got to, you know, do the radio thing. Deepen
2: build
1: your
2: up.
1: Voice and really do it. All right?
3: All right.
1: All right. Ladies and gentlemen, start like that.
2: Tyler Janet.
1: Say, ladies and gentlemen.
3: Ladies and gentlemen. With a $5,000 pledge, Redeeming Woo! Ranch has donated. Thank you very much. They're a ranch that are they're building a ranch to help churches and kids dealing with tough situations.
1: Okay, now hang on, because I was talking when you said it. Who donated that?
3: It's Redeeming Ranch.
1: Redeeming Ranch.
2: $5,000.
1: Redeeming Ranch.
2: Let's go.
1: What is Redeeming Ranch? I gotta see that.
2: I'll look them up.
1: I want to look that up.
2: Does it say, like, what city? Redeeming Ranch?
3: No, they're a ranch. They're building it now to help churches and kids dealing with tough situations.
1: Look at that,
2: man.
1: That's
2: amazing.
1: That
2: Thank
1: is fantastic,
2: you, Redeeming
1: y'all.
2: Church.
1: God bless you. We love you. 540-987-0949. 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Taylor is. 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

0: 94.9 Star Country. I just saw a couple things coming through. Just for one, I don't want to just breeze past this. I want to say thank you to Redeeming Ranch again. Redeeming Ranch, that's Rocky Gap. $5,000 donation. Also, 5 Points Creative. You know who that is?
1: Yes.
0: It's Bruce Bryan.
1: Yes, that is.
0: And Dan Bryan and the crew. Bruce Bryan, thank you, brother.
1: Thanks, guys.
0: You got something, Macy?
2: No, we are just rocking and rolling out
0: okay.
2: there.
0: Okay, all right. I thought you had big news for us. 540-987-0949, the Cure Kids Cancer Radiothon. We have 5 more minutes. Let's get 2 more Cure Kids Cancer Club members, and we will hit our goal of 20 this hour. 540-987-0949. Taylor's looking for the big donations.
1: You say them, and then they come through. 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
1: 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It just fell out.
0: All right.
1: Oh, no.
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1: This is our 20th, so we want to break all records and do $220,000 this year. 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
2: 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I don't want to miss anybody. 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
1: She's like, stop, no more.
2: Being
1: more.
2: Amazing.
1: No, stop, no more.
2: She's awesome. Meredith, Tegan, hold on.
1: Violet's
2: Crystal.
1: Still up there, right?
3: Yep, Dr. Borowitz.
2: Mama Sarah,
1: Jen.
2: Mama Jen. I almost called her Mama Shannon. That's her last name.
3: We have Amber Sawyer over there, Christina Parks, who work in our oncology department at the hospital.
1: Ralph's up there. We got a bunch of people up there.
2: The doctors are now in the
3: Tyler.
2: House.
1: That's what I'm talking about.
2: Tyler's
1: up there. All right, let's get these phone lines lit up. This is the last hour. Right now is the time. 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
2: Yes.
1: Carrie and the crew.
2: And I want to say this. We were talking about numbers earlier. 45 children are currently receiving treatment at Carilion Children's Pediatric Hematology and Oncology Clinic. We are doing it for the 45 of them.
1: Doing it for them. 540-987-0949. 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

0: 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This is the last hour of the Cure Kids Cancer Radiothon. 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All year long, we raise money for the Cure Kids Cancer Radiothon. 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
1: I think, because we were talking earlier about how people may not want to listen during the radiothon just because it's so sad to hear these stories. You're like, well, if I don't hear about it, maybe, you know, I don't know about it. 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We're just doing our part to keep them local, keep them from having to travel to, you know, St. Jude or other states. 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
1: McConnell.
0: McConnell, because every time I see her, I'm like, I've known her for a million years, and I don't know why, but she's always just so nice.
1: She's just
0: nice.
1: Carrie.
0: She's just sweet.
1: She's our Carrie girl.
0: Ridgeview Bank, Carrie McConnell, Sheila Toyota, David Hagen, always giving back to the community.
1: Yeah, this is a very important day to do it.
0: Big Lake Comic Con, J.D. Sutphin, chipping in. It's like, I want to be an hourly sponsor. Yep, say that again.
1: It's happening today and tomorrow.
0: The Big Lake Comic Con.
1: At the Berglund Center.
0: Yeah, would love to support him. Spring Lake Stockyards. They were our matching hour last hour. This is the final hour of the Cure Kids Cancer Radiothon. Anything you can give right now, we need it.
1: Call us now, 540-987-0949. What is your favorite Disney princess?
2: Ariel.
1: The Little Mermaid.

0: So dad is Dave, mom is Katie. How old is Brinley?
1: 6 going on 20.
0: 6 going on 20.
2: I'm 7.
3: Standing at your bathroom mirror, crying, what did I do to you?
0: What's going on with Brinley?
1: Been a long road through pineoblastoma diagnosis.
0: I haven't heard of that condition. What kind of cancer is that?
1: It is a brain cancer. In her case, imagine a golf ball sized tumor is what it looked like to me. And that's located in the back of your head, close to her brain stem. We thought she had mono. You know, she was lethargic, just wanted to sleep late. I told my wife, I said, let's just go to the ER. What's worse? We look like crazy parents?
3: Fires burn up canyons. A hurricane can wreck a beach.
0: I want to go back to the time when you found out that Brinley had something serious going on. How did you take that news? And it's okay if you're emotional. This is part of it.
4: The world is hard on beautiful things.
5: Right now, Brinley is holding your hand. Tell us about the kind of little girl Brinley is.
3: You're pretty. Smart. God made a work of art.
6: Big heart. She's gonna start crying too.
5: Does she cry when you cry?
6: We've been stuck together for over a year, so everything's pretty hard for us to.
0: You can't see this, but Brinley is consoling mom right now.
3: Oh, I know it don't feel fair.
5: What have you learned about Brinley through this process?
6: She's very strong, very resilient. Even all the pokes and sticks and everything, she's a trooper.

0: What does it mean for you to be able to have Brinley treated here?
1: Obviously, our family and support system is all here, so just a lot easier being here than traveling.

0: I want people to know that your donation, that money that's spent here, means a lot, and that help is here. You can find that quality of care that's above and beyond what you could imagine. You know, a lot of people want to donate to bigger organizations or things they may see on television. And I would move people to stay local.
1: Come on, pretty mockingbird. I want to hear you sing.
0: Spend your money here. Donate here. That you're making a difference, and that moving forward in the next 10 to 15, 20 years, the kind of care you're going to be able to receive here because of that.

0: And I'm Katie, Brinley's mom, asking you to please give to Cure Kids Cancer.
1: Love that family.
2: I do too. 540-987-0949. As we're doing this radiothon, Taylor may be a little delirious.
1: What? You're not going to say this.
2: What did I just say? I said, you can't tell me things like that. Taylor's sitting there going, while we're listening to this heartwarming story, and she said, and I quote, my toenail just fell off. My toenail just fell off.
1: It did.
2: That's what happens off the air, y'all.
1: I have very weak toenails.
2: Oh, my gosh.
1: Oh, I'm sorry. It's real life.
2: Words you never thought you would hear.
1: Are you tired of being in a room with me for the last 24 hours? 24 plus.
2: I have more material to use on our radio show. Oh. All right. So, in honor of Taylor's toenail... 540-987-0949. On a serious note, Brinley and her family are beautiful people.
1: Yes.
2: David and Katie and Maddie and Brinley, just the whole crew.
1: Two things to note about that family. Number one, yesterday, her cousins and Maddie, her sister, because Brinley had an appointment yesterday, her younger sister and her cousins went out and sold produce all day long, got $400, gave it all to the Cure Kids Cancer Radiothon.
2: That's how old?
1: Little 10 and 7,
2: right.
1: I think.
2: Yep.
1: Maddie's 5. Number two, in the 11th hour last night, her father, David Watts, donated $10,000.
2: Amazing.
1: Because he knows how valuable proton therapy is. They had to travel to Washington, D.C. for her to receive it. In spring of 2029, we're getting it right here.
2: And it's coming. So he's doing this for other children.
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0: 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Who are you? What's your name? What's your name, buddy? Can you say Kyson? No. Okay, he's eating a cookie.
1: He's eating an Oreo. Sorry. Important business is happening.
0: My grandson just popped in, and my lovely wife, Hannah Doodle.
1: Kyson, how much do you love your OG? Yeah, you love him.
0: Hey, that's bad. Hey, who am I? OG. Who are you? Okay, that's okay. He doesn't want to talk. 540-987-0949. We are down to 31 minutes left in the Cure Kids Cancer Radiothon. We want to see every operator lit up right now. Everybody on the phone.
1: That's amazing that we have a lady named Wendy Webster. She has donated for a second time today. So she's a double Cure Kids Cancer Club member in honor of Tyler Shannon, who is answering phones right now.
0: He's standing behind you right now.
1: I know. Hi, Tyler. And Brinley, whose story we heard just a couple minutes ago. So you can donate in honor of the children you're hearing, in honor of your children. All the money staying local, helping the children you're hearing all day long with the Cure Kids Cancer Radiothon.
0: And it is a matching hour.
1: Yes, Ridgeview Bank matching all donations up to $1,000. 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Oh, I think I get an Oreo. I think that's my prize. Kyson's giving me an Oreo.
0: There you go. If you've got $1,000, just know it'll be matched up to $1,000. 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So call now. This is it. This is the time when you bring it home. 540-987-0949. That's 540-987-0949.
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0: 94.9 Star Country, the Cure Kids Cancer Radiothon. This is our final 25 minutes in the entire radiothon. By the way, just my grandson is here, and he has a message for you. He will be three. Kaisen will be three on September 21st, Earth, Wind, and Fire Day. Do you get that reference?
1: The 21st night of September.
0: Yeah. So here's the message. Listen closely. Say, please.
2: Please.
0: Give.
2: Give.
0: To. Cure.
2: Care.
0: Kids.
2: Kids.
0: Cancer.
2: Kaisen.
0: From Kaisen.
2: Kaisen.
0: Nice job, buddy.
1: That's awesome. Great job.
0: All right, we've got 24 minutes left, Taylor. Any last messages here? Because we want to break our record, our all-time record, $220,000. That's our goal. I don't even know where we stand. I just know we need people on the phones right now.
1: Well, I put out a couple numbers today. I'll just refresh them.
0: Okay.
1: A casual 10 grand wouldn't hurt if someone, last night at this time, we did say $10,000, and $10,000 did come in. I'm just saying. So 10 grand. I'm also saying five $1,000 donations. And then you're saying a couple of $90 donations, which is as good as $180 donations.
0: That puts you in the Cure Kids Cancer Club. Right now is the time to call. 540-987-0949 for kids like Eliza. What's your name?
3: My name is Eliza.
0: Eliza, how old are you?
3: 8.
0: Who's with you?
3: My mom.
0: And what's her name?
3: Nicole.
4: Eliza was diagnosed with Ewing sarcoma.

0: She was diagnosed at stage 4. That was scary because she also had a secondary of lung cancer as well.
1: What do you enjoy doing?
2: Riding my bike.
3: What did Macy tell us when you first came in here? What do you ride your bike without?
2: Training wheel.
3: What? Are you scared of anything?
2: Not really. Like a mood ring changing colors.
0: You did too. There were times I had, you know, the fears, anxiety, all of the things through it. But if she could push through it, I knew I could.

0: your hair looks really pretty. Did you lose your hair at all?
1: Yeah.
0: You did? How did that make you feel?
1: Sad.
0: It did. In the light of the window, wearing that same smile.
2: Man, it's been a while, but I knew it, I knew you. Her stays in the hospital were anywhere from like 3 to 5 days. I knew it,
1: I knew you. One time we had to stay there for 15 days.
3: What did you do while you were there?
1: We would have syringes in our room, and I would fill them up with water, and then every time a nurse walked in, I would squirt.
3: Like a water gun.
2: With her strength and determination to just put it behind her, I knew she'd beat it.
0: Where are we after diagnosis?
2: She just recently had a PET scan, and she is cancer-free.
0: Well, wait, does that mean did she ring the bell?
2: She did ring the bell back in February, actually on her birthday.
0: What do you see for her future?
2: She has the determination to do just about anything she wants. If she can do this at 7 and 8 years old, I have no doubt that she can do whatever she wants.
1: Hi, my name is Eliza. Asking you to please give to cure kids' cancer. Kids like me.
0: Because I'm awesome. They don't get any cuter than that right there.
3: I love that little girl.
0: 540-987-0949. This is it. This is the last time. Tegan, why are you in here? You're not answering phones? Does that mean all the lines aren't lit up? What do you want to tell people to call, please?
4: Oh, yeah. Call in. How many more minutes do we have? 20 minutes?
0: 20 minutes. That's it. 20
4: How
0: minutes left.
4: How many calls can we get in 20 minutes? You think 20 calls in 20 minutes, you think we can do it?
0: Look at that. That's a
4: For the 20
0: that's a challenge.
4: Years, 20 calls in 20 minutes. Let's do it.
0: That's a challenge. Do you have something? Do I need a drum roll? Hang on, Macy Ware.
3: You say it's a big
0: CNN
3: one?
0: Just came in. Hang on,
3: oh,
0: let me
3: snap.
0: Get a drum roll.
3: See, I like when we get to find out in real time.
0: Hang on, I'm doing a drum roll. Hang on.
3: See, Macy's like, she ran down the hall. She's out of breath. She's been running.
5: I'm out of breath.
3: Here we go.
0: You got your drum
3: roll. Drum roll's rolling.
5: Okay, we have an anonymous $5,000 donation from an amazing, very, very kind family. And we are so thankful. Thank you all so much. You're
0: Who
5: listening.
0: Was it? Yeah, I know, it's anonymous. I get it.
5: Thank you all. You all are truly amazing.
3: You.
0: And by the way, Donna Wooldridge, I love you. Thank you for everything.
3: Who's Donna Wooldridge?
0: Donna Wooldridge. This is a friend of mine. She gave.
3: Hey, Donna.
0: 540-987-0949. Now's the time to give for Eliza and kids like Eliza. 540-987-0949. This Cure Kids Cancer Radiothon ends in 19 minutes. How many people can we get on the phones? Teagues wants 20 and 20.
3: For the 20th anniversary.
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1: I do too.
0: 540-987-0949. 15 minutes left in this radiothon. If you've got it, now's the time.
1: Hey, that covers the $5,000 I asked for.
0: It does. You got it.
1: The $10,000 is still floating out there.
0: Look at that.
1: Anything that's amazing.
0: You've got, we want to get our operators all on the phone right now. 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
0: 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She has a message from us, from Eliza, whose story you just heard. 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
5: 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There's only a little over 15 minutes left. Donate for kids like me.
0: How sweet is
1: and
0: that?
1: She's listening. We love
0: she's
1: you,
0: She's listening
1: Eliza.
0: Right now. 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

0: 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Taylor, this is our last push.
1: Not ready for it to end. This has been this is my fifth radiothon. We're talking about being the 20th. I've only been a part of five. This has been my favorite one ever. I'm not just saying that. This has really been like such a fun last 2 days.
0: This is the last push right now. 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

0: 94.9 Star Country, wrapping up the Cure Kids Cancer Radiothon. If you still want to give, you've got just a few seconds left. Anybody that gets on the phone within the next minute, we'll make sure that your donation is honored and matched. What do you have, Macy?
1: We have $1,000 from Taylor Seville in Forest, Virginia.
0: Wait, Seville?
1: We know that name. His dad also gave a very generous donation yesterday and volunteered with us in our phone bank yesterday.
0: William Seville.
1: And Taylor is giving this in honor of his dad, William Seville.
0: $1,000.
1: Amazing.
0: Nice. All right.
1: Such an amazing person and family. Thank you.
0: So listen, we're going to get a total here in a few minutes.
1: Yeah, but we want to shout out one more person. We have Tom and Nancy Joyce with a $2,500 donation.
0: Oh, man, they are coming in now.
1: In memory of Betsy.
0: All right.
1: So shout out to you all. Thank you.
0: So we're going to take a break, and then you're coming back, and you're going to give us a total here on the radio here in just a minute. Okay, we'll play a song. Here we go.
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1: It is time for a total.
2: All right. I'm Macy, so excited.
0: Elizabeth Ware from Children's Miracle Network and Carilion Clinic
1: is here with a total. A very exciting total.
0: Wait a minute. Do I need to do a drum roll?
1: Absolutely. You need to do a drum roll.
0: Okay. Here we go.
2: We had a goal we wanted to raise.
0: Sorry, Tay. Go ahead.
2: We wanted to raise $220,000 in honor of the 20th anniversary of the Cure Kids Cancer Radiothon. That was our goal.
0: Yeah. This is a production.
2: I'm so anxious. There's
0: doctors. We got volunteers. We got CMN people.
1: We have a whole crew in here.
0: Each person is holding, I suspect, a number.
2: There's six of them, so there's a six-digit number.
0: Okay. So here we go. As they hold the number up, Taylor, you tell me each number, okay?
1: We're going to go backwards.
0: We're going to go backwards, okay?
2: Oh, I like that.
1: We can go in a random order. Let's go to a random order,
0: all right,
1: and then
0: let's
1: you
0: do
1: can
0: this.
1: Try to guess. Okay, ready?
0: Yeah.
1: Amber, go ahead.
2: Amber is holding an 8. She's the third from the last.
0: All right, go ahead.
1: Christina, go for it.
2: Christina's got a 2. Okay, so we know it's at least 200,000.
1: Dr. Edwards.
2: That's good news. Dr. Edwards has a 1 and a comma.
0: And a comma, okay.
2: Okay, so 2. Then what?
1: Crystal.
2: Crystal has a 5.
1: Meredith.
2: Meredith has a 3. So he knows it ends in 853. What's the grand total?
1: All right, Dr. B, our grand total is 241,853.
0: Wow.
2: Holy cow. I'm in shock.
0: Say the number again, please.
1: $241,853 for the 2026 20th annual Cure Kids Cancer Radiothon.
0: Bravo, everybody. Come on,
2: wow.
0: That is amazing. Thank you. There's so many people to thank. We just want to thank all of our volunteers, all of our sponsors, all of the doctors, CMN, and maybe most importantly, our listeners, the 94.9 Star Country listeners.
2: And all of the families, who have shared their stories this year, over the last 20 years. I mean, we're doing this for them and the 45 children currently being treated right now. Wow, $21,000 past our goal.
1: Yes. And also thank you to Brett and Taylor for doing this. We appreciate you taking 2 days to celebrate and rally behind our mission of curing kids' cancer here in the Roanoke Valley with Carilion Children. So thank you.
0: A little something for all of the kids

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11: 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And here come the court costs. 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You speed,
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3: 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That was our goal.
1: This is a production.
3: I'm so anxious. There's
1: doctors, we got volunteers, we got CMN people.
3: We have a whole crew in here.
1: Each person is holding, I suspect, a number.
3: There's six of them, so there's a six-digit number.
1: Okay.
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B.O. 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

Gotta shout out my man David, who had a chance to go and catch Aaron Tippin when he was playing at Smith Mountain Lake last week. He said, man, it was all of that and then some. And if you're bummed out because you missed that show, he'll be in Lewisburg next Saturday night on the 15th. Montgomery Gentry, if you ever stop loving me, is on the Throwback Throwdown.

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1: 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If you got something to share, hit me up. We will make it happen. And Vince Gill been very busy over the past year. 50 Years From Home series continued with him dropping his 9th EP, 18 Summers, available for streaming now.

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Martin on 94.9 Star Country. And a very special thanks that I'm passing along from Bretton Taylor along with the Life Ring Foundation for your donations toward the Cure Kids Cancer Radiothon. Past couple of days been kind of rough, but we do appreciate you for hanging in there with us, and we're looking forward to the next opportunity, all right? 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Loving All Night is on Star Country.